0: activities and a chance to help raise funds for a greenhouse project. You can see photos on SwiftCurrent Online. And more than 4,300 SaaS power customers in southwest Saskatchewan lost power on Friday after an agricultural spray plane came into contact with a transmission line. Joel Cherry, media relations with SaaS Power, says no injuries were reported as a result of the incident.
1: Any contact with electrical infrastructure can potentially be very dangerous or even fatal. And so in this case, we're glad that no one was hurt.
0: Crews were able to restore power by 3:30 that afternoon.
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3: I'm Colin Powers with a look at sports. The U11 SwiftCurrent Sonic are bringing home a silver medal from the U11A Provincial Championships in Regina. The Sonic opened the tournament with wins over the Regina Saints, Esteban Lee to Moose Jaw Ice before falling to the Regina Royal Revenge in their final round-robin game. SwiftCurrent then defeated the Weyburn Wild 5-3 in the semifinal to advance to the championship game, where they fell 6-4 to the Lumsden Cubs to finish second in the province. And Southwest Saskatchewan was well represented at the Baseball Saskatchewan 35-plus Senior Provincial Championships in Gull Lake over the weekend. The Maple Creek Mohawks reached the A final before dropping a 7-2 decision to the Wawota Royals. Host Gull Lake also had a strong tournament, going unbeaten in pool play before falling to Maple Creek in the semifinal. The Loons bounced back with a 10-3 win over the Regina Drifters to capture the B championship on home turf. Recapping the weekend for minor baseball, the Argulaw 18U AAA 57s were swept in two doubleheaders against the Zone 7 Sun Devils and the Saskatoon Giants. The Caltire 15U 57s finished off a suspended game from June 28th in Yorkton, holding on for a 4-3 victory over the Cardinals. They then split a doubleheader against the Regina White Sox, losing the opener 9-6, before Luke Mitchell hit for the cycle and the 57s rebounded with an 11-1 win in Game 2. The Riverside Electric 13U 57s were winless in the tournament in Saskatoon on the weekend, and the KMB Contracting 11U 57s went 1-4, splitting a doubleheader with the Regina White Sox before being swept by the Weyburn Beavers. And the Toronto Blue Jays start a three-game set against the Giants in San Francisco as their West Coast road swing continues. The Jays were shut out in back-to-back games in Seattle and haven't scored a run since the third inning of their 2-0 win over the Mariners on Friday. Kevin Gausman starts for Toronto today against Landon Raup. Have a story tip or score to share? Let us know. Call 306-773-NEWS or click Submit News on SwiftCurrent Online.
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4: Good evening. This is Kirsty Hansen back with a five-day forecast. Tonight we'll see clear skies with a low of 12. Tomorrow we can expect sunshine and a high of 22. On Wednesday, Thursday, and Friday, we can expect mainly sunshine and highs from 26 to 31. 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
2: Good evening. This is Kirsty Hansen back with the 5-day forecast. Tonight we'll see clear skies with a low of 12. Tomorrow we can expect sunshine and a high of 22. On Wednesday, Thursday, and Friday, we can expect mainly sunshine and highs from 26 to 31. 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
10: Good evening. This is Kirsty Hansen back with the 5-day forecast. Tonight we'll see clear skies with a low of 12. Tomorrow we can expect sunshine and a high of 22. On Wednesday, Thursday, and Friday, we can expect mainly sunshine and highs from 26 to 31. 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

0: You're busy. 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
1: Good evening. I'm Eric Haddam. A powerful supercell thunderstorm blasted through Swift Current Sunday night, bringing more than 26 millimeters of rain, wind gusts of 113 kilometers an hour, and large hail. Environment Canada meteorologist Terry Lang says they received varying-sized hail reports from Swift Current.
2: Quite a bit of hail. Most of it didn't look all that big. It looked like mostly dimes and nickels, but we did get reports of other ones sort of closer to toonie size in the area, but there was just so much of it. It shredded all the trees.
1: The storm also caused localized flooding in several areas of the city. As crews responded to Sunday's storm, the Swift Current Fire Department was called to two separate reports of trees catching fire after coming into contact with power lines along with a downed power pole. Meanwhile, Swift Current Municipal RCMP say officers handled 12 storm-related calls between 9:58 and 10:48 p.m. Despite property damage being reported across the city, police say there were no reports of personal injuries. And farmers are out assessing damage following last night's intense storm that resulted in heavy rain, high winds, and hail. Tyson Ryerchuk, vice president with Rain and Hail Insurance Service and president of the Canadian Crop Hail Association, says the storm cut a wide swath through parts of Alberta, Saskatchewan, and into Manitoba, with some areas receiving large volumes of hail and significant crop damage.
3: This is going to be creating a fair amount of claims within the crop hail industry for the next number of days here. We're going to see an influx, I'm sure.
1: The severity of crop damage will vary widely depending on the stage of the crop and hail size. Pride Week in Swift Current kicked off yesterday, and this morning, the city of Swift Current and Southwest Saskatchewan Pride held an inclusive flag raising. Luke Mattiford, a board member with Southwest Saskatchewan Pride, shares a bit about the upcoming activities in celebration of Pride Week.
4: We've got trivia night. We've got a film screening on Friday. There's going to be a drag show and dance party on Saturday. We'll be at the market on Saturday afternoon, and there will be a march as well and some cookie decorating. So we've got lots of things for all kinds of interests.
1: The raising of a Pride flag took place at Market Square with board members and deputy mayor for the city of Swift Current, Courtney Stewart. A street party on Saturday celebrated Richmond and its liberation from the Kingdom of Canada group and self-proclaimed Queen of Canada. Mayor Brad Miller of the village of Richmond says the weather was perfect and they couldn't have asked for a better day for the street party.
5: From the bottom of our hearts, me and Arlene, my wife, thanks for coming out, and it was nice to see the kids. Everybody was happy, and I think we went above and beyond, and I think it was a great day, and hopefully we can do it in a year or two again and maybe change some things up. It's a lot of work. We need a lot of help.
1: The celebration featured fireworks, a parade, a beer garden, a food truck, a petting zoo, free activities, music, and games for the whole family. And Sask Power's infrastructure held up in the southwest over the weekend despite Sunday's storm. However, there was an unplanned power outage that affected many southwest communities on Friday. Joel Cherry, media relations with Sask Power, says the outage was widespread because it involved the transmission line.
6: It did affect a relatively large geographic area, and that's because transmission lines are the higher voltage lines that carry power over long distances to substations or switching stations, where the voltage is then lowered and put into our distribution system.
1: Crews were able to restore service at around 3:30 Friday afternoon.
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7: Good evening. This is Kirsty Hansen back with the 5-day forecast. Tonight we'll see clear skies with a low of 12. Tomorrow we can expect sunshine and a high of 22. On Wednesday, Thursday, and Friday, we can expect mainly sunshine and highs from 26 to 31. 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

0: Let's be real. Birthday cards usually end up in the recycling. 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
6: Good evening. This is Kirsty Hansen back with a five-day forecast. Tonight we'll see clear skies with a low of 12. Tomorrow we can expect sunshine and a high of 22. On Wednesday, Thursday, and Friday, we can expect mainly sunshine and highs from 26 to 31. 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
7: Good evening. This is Kirsty Hansen back with the five-day forecast. Tonight we'll see clear skies with a low of 12. Tomorrow we can expect sunshine and a high of 22. On Wednesday, Thursday, and Friday, we can expect mainly sunshine and highs from 26 to 31. 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

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How did I get?

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1: Good evening. I'm Eric Haddam. Heavy rain and hail led to localized flooding across parts of Swift Current Sunday night as a powerful supercell moved through the city. Environment Canada says Swift Current picked up more than 26 millimeters of rain in less than an hour, while wind gusts topped 113 kilometers an hour. Meteorologist Terry Lang says hail and heavy rainfall aren't ideal for infrastructure.
2: With so much hail, the trees being shredded, like a lot of the storm drains got plugged, so lots of localized flooding.
1: Flooding was reported near the Elmwood Golf Club, downtown, and several intersections around the city. And the damage from Sunday's supercell kept emergency crews busy across Swift Current. The Swift Current Fire Department responded to two reports of trees on fire after contacting power lines, along with a downed power pole. Swift Current Municipal RCMP also answered 12 storm-related calls in less than an hour. Police say while property damage was reported throughout the city, no one was injured. And there's also expected to be a lot of crop damage following last night's storm. Tyson Ryerchuk, Vice President with Rain and Hail Insurance Service and President of the Canadian Crop Hail Association.
3: Specifically around the Swift Current area here yesterday, which would be July 5th, they had seen a lot of smaller, more concentrated hail, but it fell down in large volumes and looked like snowpack on the ground. So that'll be creating some heavier weights of losses out in that direction.
1: Ryerchuk is asking producers for a little patience as the industry tries to get adjusters out, noting they are experiencing a large volume of claims from weekend storms that range from Alberta through to Manitoba. A vibrant flag was raised at Market Square this morning as Southwest Saskatchewan Pride celebrates Pride Week this year. Luke Matiford, a board member with Southwest Saskatchewan Pride, was thrilled to be joined by Courtney Stewart, Swift Current's deputy mayor, in the flag raising.
4: So yesterday we started out with repainting the crosswalk, and then we're doing the flag raising today, and then we have a bunch more wonderful events planned for the rest of the week.
1: This week's activities also include a trivia night, a film screening, a drag show and dance party, and cookie decorating. A street party in Richmond over the weekend celebrated the community, Canada, and the departure of the self-proclaimed Queen of Canada, whose presence drew national attention. Brad Miller, mayor of the village of Richmond, shares that Saturday was a perfect day to celebrate the people of the community and put the sleepless nights of worry in the past.
5: Well, you couldn't ask for a better weather day. It was great, actually. We had a little bit of breeze, no bugs around, and later at night it cooled off and we sat around the fire at the end and listened to some music. It was perfect, actually.
1: Miller says the event included a parade, beer garden, petting zoo, bouncy castle, fireworks, a variety of free activities, and a chance to help raise funds for a greenhouse project. You can see photos on Swift Current Online. And more than 4,300 Sask Power customers in Southwest Saskatchewan lost power on Friday after an agricultural spray plane came into contact with a transmission line. Joel Cherry, media relations with Sask Power, says no injuries were reported as a result of the incident.
6: Any contact with electrical infrastructure can potentially be very dangerous or even fatal. And so in this case, we're glad that no one was hurt.
1: Crews were able to restore power by 3:30 that afternoon.
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7: Good evening. This is Kirsty Hansen back with the 5-day forecast. Tonight we'll see clear skies with a low of 12. Tomorrow we can expect sunshine and a high of 22. On Wednesday, Thursday, and Friday, we can expect mainly sunshine and highs from 26 to 31. 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
6: Good evening. This is Kirsty Hansen back with the 5-day forecast. Tonight we'll see clear skies with a low of 12. Tomorrow we can expect sunshine and a high of 22. On Wednesday, Thursday, and Friday, we can expect mainly sunshine and highs from 26 to 31. 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
9: Good evening. This is Kirsty Hansen back with the five-day forecast. Tonight we'll see clear skies with a low of 12. Tomorrow we can expect sunshine and a high of 22. On Wednesday, Thursday, and Friday, we can expect mainly sunshine and highs from 26 to 31. 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
2: Good evening. I'm Eric Haddam. A powerful supercell thunderstorm blasted through Swift Current Sunday night, bringing more than 26 millimeters of rain, wind gusts of 113 kilometers an hour, and large hail. Environment Canada meteorologist Terry Lang says they receive varying sized hail reports from Swift Current.
3: Quite a bit of hail. Most of it didn't look all that big. It looked like mostly dimes and nickels, but we did get reports of other ones sort of closer to toonie size in the area, but there was just so much of it. It shredded all the trees.
2: The storm also caused localized flooding in several areas of the city. As crews responded to Sunday's storm, the Swift Current Fire Department was called to two separate reports of trees catching fire after coming into contact with power lines along with a downed power pole. Meanwhile, Swift Current Municipal RCMP say officers handled 12 storm-related calls between 9:58 and 10:48 p.m. Despite property damage being reported across the city, police say there were no reports of personal injuries. And farmers are out assessing damage following last night's intense storm that resulted in heavy rain, high winds, and hail. Tyson Ryerchuk, vice president with Rain and Hail Insurance Service and president of the Canadian Crop Hail Association, says the storm cut a wide swath through parts of Alberta, Saskatchewan, and into Manitoba, with some areas receiving large volumes of hail and significant crop damage.
4: This is going to be creating a fair amount of claims within the crop hail industry for the next number of days here. We're going to see an influx, I'm sure.
2: The severity of crop damage will vary widely depending on the stage of the crop and hail size. Pride Week in Swift Current kicked off yesterday, and this morning, the city of Swift Current and Southwest Saskatchewan Pride held an inclusive flag raising. Luke Mattiford, a board member with Southwest Saskatchewan Pride, shares a bit about the upcoming activities in celebration of Pride Week.
5: We've got trivia night. We've got a film screening on Friday. There's going to be a drag show and dance party on Saturday. We'll be at the market on Saturday afternoon, and there will be a march as well and some cookie decorating. So we got lots of things for all kinds of interests.
2: The raising of a pride flag took place at Market Square with board members and deputy mayor for the city of Swift Current, Courtney Stewart. A street party on Saturday celebrated Richmond and its liberation from the Kingdom of Canada group and self-proclaimed Queen of Canada. Mayor Brad Miller of the village of Richmond says the weather was perfect and they couldn't have asked for a better day for the street party.
6: From the bottom of our hearts, me and Arlene, my wife, thanks for coming out, and it was nice to see the kids. Everybody was happy, and I think we went above and beyond, and I think it was a great day, and hopefully we can do it in a year or two again and maybe change some things up. It's a lot of work. We need a lot of help.
2: The celebration featured fireworks, a parade, a beer garden, a food truck, a petting zoo, free activities, music, and games for the whole family. And Sask Power's infrastructure held up in the southwest over the weekend despite Sunday's storm. However, there was an unplanned power outage that affected many southwest communities on Friday. Joel Cherry, media relations with Sask Power, says the outage was widespread because it involved the transmission line.
7: It did affect a relatively large geographic area, and that's because transmission lines are the higher voltage lines that carry power over long distances to substations or switching stations, where the voltage is then lowered and put into our distribution system.
2: Crews were able to restore service at around 3:30 Friday afternoon.
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8: Good evening. This is Kirsty Hansen back with the 5-day forecast. Tonight we'll see clear skies with a low of 12. Tomorrow we can expect sunshine and a high of 22. On Wednesday, Thursday, and Friday, we can expect mainly sunshine and highs from 26 to 31. 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
8: Good evening. This is Kirsty Hansen back with a five-day forecast. Tonight we'll see clear skies with a low of 12. Tomorrow we can expect sunshine and a high of 22. On Wednesday, Thursday, and Friday, we can expect mainly sunshine and highs from 26 to 31. 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
10: Good evening. This is Kirsty Hansen back with the 5-day forecast. Tonight we'll see clear skies with a low of 12. Tomorrow we can expect sunshine and a high of 22. On Wednesday, Thursday, and Friday, we can expect mainly sunshine and highs from 26 to 31. 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
7: Good evening. This is Kirsty Hansen back with the 5-day forecast. Tonight we'll see clear skies with a low of 12. Tomorrow we can expect sunshine and a high of 22. On Wednesday, Thursday, and Friday, we can expect mainly sunshine and highs from 26 to 31. 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
9: Good evening. This is Kirsty Hansen back with the 5-day forecast. Tonight we'll see clear skies with a low of 12. Tomorrow we can expect sunshine and a high of 22. On Wednesday, Thursday, and Friday, we can expect mainly sunshine and highs from 26 to 31. 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
11: Good evening. This is Kirsty Hansen back with the 5-day forecast. Tonight we'll see clear skies with a low of 12. Tomorrow we can expect sunshine and a high of 22. On Wednesday, Thursday, and Friday, we can expect mainly sunshine and highs from 26 to 31. 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
8: Good evening. This is Kirsty Hansen back with the 5-day forecast. Tonight we'll see clear skies with a low of 12. Tomorrow we can expect sunshine and a high of 22. On Wednesday, Thursday, and Friday, we can expect mainly sunshine and highs from 26 to 31. 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
2: Good morning. This is Kirsty Hansen back with the 5-day forecast. This morning we're looking at sunshine with a high of 22 and a low of 14 later on. From tomorrow until Saturday, we'll see mainly sunshine and highs from 26 to 31. 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
4: Good morning. This is Kirstie Hansen back with the 5-day forecast. This morning we're looking at sunshine with a high of 22 and a low of 14 later on. From tomorrow until Saturday, we'll see mainly sunshine and highs from 26 to 31. 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
2: Good morning. This is Kirstie Hansen back with the 5-day forecast. This morning we're looking at sunshine with a high of 22 and a low of 14 later on. From tomorrow until Saturday, we'll see mainly sunshine and highs from 26 to 31. 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
2: Good morning. This is Kirstie Hansen back with the 5-day forecast. This morning we're looking at sunshine with a high of 22 and a low of 14 later on. From tomorrow until Saturday, we'll see mainly sunshine and highs from 26 to 31. 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

0: of our community comes from the people who shape it. 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
2: Good morning. This is Kirsty Hansen back with the 5-day forecast. This morning we're looking at sunshine with a high of 22 and a low of 14 later on. From tomorrow until Saturday, we'll see mainly sunshine and highs from 26 to 31. 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
3: Good morning. This is Kirstie Hansen back with the 5-day forecast. This morning we're looking at sunshine with a high of 22 and a low of 14 later on. From tomorrow until Saturday, we'll see mainly sunshine and highs from 26 to 31. 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
1: Dear drunk me, I bet you're sitting on a high back, running up a good tab, thinking them two-for-one shots ain't kicking in. 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
4: Good morning. This is Kirsty Hansen back with the 5-day forecast. This morning we're looking at sunshine with a high of 22 and a low of 14 later on. From tomorrow until Saturday, we'll see mainly sunshine and highs from 26 to 31. 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
2: Good morning. This is Kirstie Hansen back with the 5-day forecast. This morning we're looking at sunshine with a high of 22 and a low of 14 later on. From tomorrow until Saturday, we'll see mainly sunshine and highs from 26 to 31. 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

0: strength of our community comes from the people who shape it. 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
2: Good morning. This is Christy Hansen back with the 5-day forecast. This morning we're looking at sunshine with a high of 22 and a low of 14 later on. From tomorrow until Saturday, we'll see mainly sunshine and highs from 26 to 31. 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
2: Good morning. This is Kirstie Hansen back with the 5-day forecast. This morning we're looking at sunshine with a high of 22 and a low of 14 later on. From tomorrow until Saturday, we'll see mainly sunshine and highs from 26 to 31. 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
2: Good morning. This is Kirsty Hansen back with the 5-day forecast. This morning we're looking at sunshine with a high of 22 and a low of 14 later on. From tomorrow until Saturday, we'll see mainly sunshine and highs from 26 to 31. 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
1: Good morning. I'm Eric Haddam. The first annual Wings and Wheels event brought together classic cars, vintage aircraft, and hundreds of visitors to the Swift Current Airport. Favorable weather helped draw a strong crowd, with attendees taking in vehicle displays, aircraft exhibits, and Harvard airplane rides throughout the day. Eliminators Car Club member Toaster says the event exceeded expectations.
2: It's a great day, great number of cars out here, and a lot of people have come out, so couldn't ask for a better day.
1: Wings and Wheels is organized each year to celebrate the area's automotive and aviation communities while providing a family-friendly day at the airport. Herbert School is among the rural schools inquiring into four-day school weeks, which would include 14 fewer Fridays than the current school year. Rural school community councils interested in the alternate calendar for the 2027-28 school year are required to complete a local review, community consultation, and parent voting process by November 15th of this year. According to the school division, more details should be available after the deadline and once the board has reviewed proposals from interested school community councils. The Saskatchewan Health Authority has confirmed that Cypress Regional Hospital received minor water damage due to the heavy storm on Sunday night. The Health Authority says a substantial amount of precipitation over a brief period of time caused water to seep into one patient room and a family visiting area, although accommodations were made to ensure safe, quality care. Yesterday, a crew began work to repair the affected area of the hospital's roof, and repairs are projected to be completed as soon as possible. Saskatchewan RCMP are warning residents about a text message scam claiming recipients have an outstanding traffic ticket. Battleford's RCMP received several complaints after people were sent messages pretending to be from the Provincial Court of Saskatchewan, directing them to click a link and pay a fine. RCMP say the messages are fake and appear to come from a phone number using a +21 area code. Anyone receiving a text is urged not to click the link, not to send money, and to report suspected scams to the Canadian Anti-Fraud Center. And June rains across the prairies have created ideal conditions for disease issues like aphanomyosis, root rot in peas and lentils. Dr. Shama Chatterton, pulse crop pathologist with Agriculture and Agri-Food Canada in Lethbridge, says producers should be watching for yellow patches developing in low-lying areas of fields. She says those symptoms can indicate more than just drowned out crops and should be investigated early.
3: Dig up some roots, have a look at what they look like. The symptoms are very obvious in that early stage of infection. You'll see roots that are kind of this honey brown, yellow discoloration, particularly along like the lateral roots. And then you'll start to see kind of this pinching and browning of the main root up to the green stem.
1: Samples can be sent off for testing to confirm the disease, as that plays an important role in future crop decisions on the field.
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4: I'm Colin Powers with a look at sports. The ACT Swift Stingrays collected 8 high point medals while hosting more than 100 swimmers from across Saskatchewan at a meet Saturday at Fairview Pool. Talia Cuthbert led the way in the 15 to 17 girls division, winning all 5 of her races to claim the high point gold medal. She was joined atop the podium by Jet Schaefer and Violet Schaefer, who also earned gold high point honors. Hudson Ward and Jonathan Ward captured silver medals, while Maddox Green, Drew Cuthbert, and Maya St. Cyr each finished with bronze. It was a rough start for leaders Grady Young at the Calgary Stampede. He was bucked off Blue Nerve in the opening day of Pool B bull riding yesterday afternoon. Young finished in the tie for second at the Stampede last year and is the number one ranked bull rider on the Canadian Pro Rodeo Circuit this season. He's the only cowboy from Saskatchewan in the entire field of 210 rodeo athletes at the Stampede. All 3 World Cup co-hosts have been eliminated after the USA fell to Belgium 4-1 in the round of 16 yesterday in Seattle. Canada and Mexico were also eliminated in their round of 16 matches earlier this week. Belgium advances to the quarterfinals, where they'll face Spain, who needed a goal in second half stoppage time to defeat Portugal 1-0 in what was the final World Cup match for Portuguese legend Cristiano Ronaldo. And Kaz Okamoto snapped a 29-inning scoreless streak for the Blue Jays with a solo home run in the sixth inning. But that was all Toronto could manage in the 10-1 loss to the San Francisco Giants last night. Blue Jays starter Kevin Gausman allowed 7 runs, 4 of them earned, over 5 in the third innings. If something's happening in your community, from breaking news to big game scores, tell us first. Call 306-773-NEWS or click Submit News on Swift Current Online.
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1: Good morning, it's Eric Adam looking at your 5-day forecast. Today is going to see a mix of sun and cloud, wind southeast 20 kilometers an hour with a high of 25, a humid index of 29, and a UV index of 8 or very high. Tonight, partly cloudy, clearing near midnight, wind southeast 20 kilometers an hour becoming light late in the evening and a low of 12. For Wednesday, sunny, becoming a mix of sun and cloud in the afternoon. Wind becoming south, 30 kilometers an hour, gust to 50 in the morning with a high of 29. For Thursday, sunny and a high of 27. Friday, sunny and a high of 28. And Saturday, sunny and a high of 30. 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

0: Tucker Wetmore and Brunette on Country 94.1, Country 1490. Good morning. My name is Chris. Appreciate you tuning in with me here in the morning show, powered by Canadian Tire. Thanks so much for having me a part of your day today. Glad to be back. Yesterday, feel a little under the weather. It's one thing to feel under the weather, but when it affects your voice and your job is to talk, well, you kind of got to take a little bit of a break. But we're back feeling, we're getting close. 12 degrees currently here in Swift Current. Shaunavon sitting at a temperature of plus 13, a high of 20 expected out of the Shaunavon area with showers and a risk of a thunderstorm on the day today. Swift Current 25 is the expected high on the day. Going to be a nice one out there. Partly cloudy skies, clearing around midnight, and then Wednesday maintaining that hot streak. 29 degrees, the expected high on Wednesday in Swift Current. Shaunavon going to be hitting a high of 28 with a risk of a thunderstorm in there in the afternoon. More details you can get on by checking out the Canada West Harvest Center local weather page on Swift Current Online. Well, coming up a little bit later on here in the morning show, we've got a number of guests that are going to be popping on by. Our friends from Riverdean Greenhouse are going to swing on by the show. The Dr. Noble Urban Regional Healthcare Foundation also coming by. And we're going to be chatting with Frisbee Rob as we get set for an upcoming Swift Current Frisbee Camp coming around the corner July 30th and 31st here in Swift Current. So we'll be chatting with lots of folks today. Plus, on top of that, we've got birthdays, anniversaries coming at 7:40. 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Text the details to us on the Full Line Ag text line or head on over to Swift Current Online and click the greeting zone. Little Cody Johnson is coming around the corner.
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3: Good morning, it's Eric Adam looking at your 5-day forecast. Today is going to see a mix of sun and cloud, wind southeast 20 kilometers an hour with a high of 25, a humidex of 29, and a UV index of 8 or very high. Tonight, partly cloudy, clearing near midnight, wind southeast 20 kilometers an hour becoming light late in the evening and a low of 12. For Wednesday, sunny, becoming a mix of sun and cloud in the afternoon. Wind becoming south 30 kilometers an hour, gusting to 50 in the morning with a high of 29. For Thursday, sunny and a high of 27. Friday, sunny and a high of 28. And Saturday, sunny and a high of 30. 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

0: That's the Recklaws, an old country soul on Country 94.1, Country 1490. Hello and good morning. My name is Chris, along with you here in the morning show, powered by Canadian Tire. 13 degrees in Shawnaman. Swift current sitting at a temperature of 13 as well, hitting 25 on the day, 20 out in the Shawnaman area with a risk of a thunderstorm in there as well. And then warm weather tomorrow, so it's going to be a couple of days of really nice hot stuff. Actually, all week long, looking in Swift Current with no rain in the forecast, which feels weird. It doesn't feel real, man.
1: It's perfectly fine by me.
0: Of course, you get your full five-day forecast details coming at the bottom of the hour with your information update, along with the gentleman joining me in studio at this time, Mr. Eric Haddam. Good morning, sir.
1: Good morning. How are you?
0: I am doing all right today. Doing all right. Voice is, 80%, so we're getting there.
1: 80's better than zero.
0: Well, that's true. If it was zero, I would not do very well on the radio.
1: Exactly.
0: It would just be mime radio, so
1: yeah.
0: All video, all the time.
1: Mime radio. Yeah.
0: Get that one figured out.
1: Exactly.
0: What's going on in the news today, sir?
1: Well, the first annual Wings and Wheels event brought together classic car enthusiasts and aviation enthusiasts at the Swift Current Airport over the weekend. If you could hear the rumblings in the sky, they had a bunch of, actually two World War II airplanes, Yellow Thunder, that the flying team is called, and they were taking people up on rides and acrobatic rides. And mind you, it was rather expensive, so I didn't go myself, but it looked fun.
0: Looked like it would have been a good time heading up in those planes, for sure.
1: Oh, yes. Several rural schools in the Chinook School Division are gauging community interest in adopting a four-day school week that would see 14 fewer Fridays.
0: Interesting.
1: I like Fridays.
0: I mean, who doesn't like Fridays? Fridays are when the weekend kicks off, but then you know what? Kids would be like, I like Thursdays.
1: That's true.
0: Thursday's the last day of school, potentially.
1: Well, I mean, I've always called Thursday Friday Junior, so...
0: Okay. All right.
1: What? Was that not what you were expecting?
2: Little Friday Junior, what are you doing today?
1: And Sunday night's supercell storm has a section of the roof of Cypress Regional Hospital under repairs.
0: Interesting. That's not so good.
1: Yeah.
0: Last thing you need to do when you're in the middle of surgery is get dripped on.
1: Exactly. And you'd have to scrub back in like they do in the...
0: double scrub.
1: Yeah, there you go. Like they do in the old, the Grey's Anatomy or the ER or whatever those...
0: ER is dating yourself, man. ER is a classic one. Do you know the theme song?
1: What? Do you want me to say Doogie Howser, MD? Is that be more your speed?
0: Well, I don't know if I trust Doogie Howser as my doctor, so I'm going to have to vote no on that one. The rest of your information update, along with Mr. Haddam, is coming around the corner.
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1: Good morning. I'm Eric Adam. Classic cars and vintage aircraft filled the Swift Current Airport as the first annual Wings and Wheels welcomed visitors for a day of celebrating two popular hobbies. The event featured displays from the Eliminators Car Club and the Swift Current Flying Club, along with Harvard airplane rides provided by the Yellow Thunder Flying Team and a cadet-run barbecue fundraiser. Eliminators Car Club member Monty Williams says the event is about more than showing off your vehicle.
2: It's just a day that we get out to socialize and meet people and join other car guys and just have a good day.
1: Wings and Wheels will be held annually at the Swift Current Airport and brings together automotive and aviation enthusiasts from across the region. Several rural schools in the Chinook School Division are gauging the community's interest in adopting a four-day school week. Herbert School says shorter weeks could bring benefits, including better well-being and mental health, improved attendance, fewer bus rides, and supporting rural school sustainability. The alternate calendar would pilot in the 2027-28 school year with 172 days in the school year instead of 186, including 14 fewer Fridays. You can read more on Swift Current Online. Sunday night's short but severe thunderstorm has a section of Cypress Regional Hospital's roof under repair. In an official statement, the Saskatchewan Health Authority confirmed minor water damage, saying water seeped into a family visiting area and one patient room. Accommodations were made, and work began yesterday to repair the damaged area of the roof. Repairs are stated to wrap up as soon as possible. Southwest Saskatchewan residents are being reminded to stay alert after Saskatchewan RCMP issued a province-wide warning about a traffic ticket text scam. Investigators say fraudulent messages claim recipients owe money for an outstanding citation and direct them to a fake payment website. Police stress the texts are not legitimate and should be ignored. If you're unsure whether a message is real or you believe you've been targeted, contact your local RCMP detachment or report the incident to the Canadian Anti-Fraud Centre. And while there is no in-season control for aphanomyces root rot, identifying infected areas this season can help with future crop planning. Pulse crop pathologist with Agriculture and Agri-Food Canada, Dr. Shama Chatterton, says wet years like this often reveal infestations that may have gone unnoticed in drier seasons. She encourages growers to test suspect plants and keep records of affected field areas.
3: It's really important in these wet years to take note of where those yellow spots are so that you know if you have a aphanomyces in that field and try to then extend your rotations a little bit longer between your next pea or lentil crop in that field.
1: There is no in-crop control, noting along with the yellowing of plants, they'll die back, the canopy won't close in, and you'll see a definite impact on yield.
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4: I'm Colin Powers with a look at sports. It was a successful home meet for the ACT Swift Stingrays Saturday at Fairview Pool. The club hosted 103 swimmers from 11 Saskatchewan teams and finished with 8 high point medal winners. Jet Schaefer, Violet Schaefer, and Talia Cuthbert each earned gold. Hudson Ward, Jonathan Ward claimed silver. Maddox Green, Drew Cuthbert, and Maya St. Cyr rounded out the medal haul with bronze. The Stingrays had 25 swimmers competing in the provincial meet. Grady Young has some work to do at the Calgary Stampede. The bull rider from Leader, who finished in the tie for second at the event last year, was bucked off Blue Nerve in the opening Pool B performance yesterday afternoon. Young is the top bull rider on the Canadian Pro Rodeo Circuit this season and is coming off winning the Pinoca Stampede and a $20,000 payday. Pool B continues today and tomorrow with the top three advancing to championship Sunday. All three World Cup co-hosts have been eliminated after the USA fell to Belgium 4-1 in the round of 16 yesterday in Seattle. Canada and Mexico were also eliminated in their round of 16 matches earlier this week. Belgium advances to the quarterfinals and they'll face Spain, who needed a goal in second half stoppage time to defeat Portugal 1-0 in what was the final World Cup match for Portuguese legend Cristiano Ronaldo. Kaz Okamoto snapped a 29-inning scoreless streak for the Blue Jays with a solo home run in the sixth inning, but that was all Toronto could manage in the 10-1 loss to the San Francisco Giants last night. Blue Jays starter Kevin Gausman allowed 7 runs, 4 of them earned, over 5 in the third innings. From local news to local sports, we're here for your updates. 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
1: Good morning, it's Eric Adam taking a look at your five-day weather forecast. Today's going to see a mix of sun and cloud, wind southeast 20 kilometers an hour with a high of 25, a humidex of 29, and a UV index of 8 or very high. Tonight, partly cloudy, clearing near midnight, wind southeast 20 kilometers an hour becoming light late in the evening and a low of 12. For Wednesday, sunny, becoming a mix of sun and cloud in the afternoon. Wind becoming south 30 kilometers an hour, gusting to 50 in the morning with a high of 29 and a humidex of 33. For Thursday, sunny and a high of 27. Friday, sunny and a high of 28. And Saturday, sunny and a high of plus 30. 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

0: It's Charlie Pride and Kiss an Angel. Good morning on Country 94.1, Country 1490. Good morning. My name is Chris. Appreciate you tuning in with me here on the show, powered by Canadian Tire. 13 degrees in Swift Current and Shaunavon. Hitting highs of 20 degrees in the Shaunavon area with a risk of a thunderstorm and showers rolling on through the day. Swift Current, a high of 25 degrees with a strong mix of sun and cloud in there on the day. Clearing off a little bit, warming to a high of 29 on Wednesday. And the rest of the week in Swift Current looking great. There's a chance we could see showers Wednesday night, but Thursday, Friday, Saturday, Sunday, temperatures hitting 30 degrees. We are in for a hot weekend. It's going to be warm out. So, you know, if you're looking for more information, your five-day forecast is coming up in just a few moments' time. But, you know, given the simple fact that it is going to be warm, if you are out with the kiddos at Market Square this coming weekend, the Lyric Theater is looking to help you beat the heat in a little, you know, in kind of a nice, relaxing way. They've got Saturday cartoons, something new that they're doing, family-friendly. They've got a cereal bar in there as well. And, you know, kind of a way to get out of the heat and get out of the warm weather. You know, it's when it hits 30 degrees, if you're outside and there's not a whole lot of wind, it is roasty toasty and it gets pretty warm pretty fast. So if you got little ones out there, you know how hot they can get. So head on into the enjoyable air conditioning of the Lyric Theater. You can drop in anytime between 10 and 2 while you're exploring the market. Check out something new. There's Saturday cartoons. Yes, you can. It's legit what it sounds. You come, they're going to be running cartoon programs all day long. So you don't need to arrive at a certain time, but that way you can get out, take a little bit of a break for the kids and enjoy some cereal as well too, which you're never going to hear me say boo about cereal. That's obviously a winner in my book. So if you're looking for any more information on that or any of the Lyric Theater's upcoming programming, you can give them a call at 306-773-6292.
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7: Good morning, it's Eric Adam taking a look at your five-day weather forecast. Today's going to see a mix of sun and cloud, wind southeast 20 kilometers an hour with a high of 25, a humidex of 29, and a UV index of 8 or very high. Tonight, partly cloudy, clearing near midnight, wind southeast 20 kilometers an hour becoming light late in the evening and a low of 12. For Wednesday, sunny, becoming a mix of sun and cloud in the afternoon, wind becoming south 30 kilometers an hour, gusting to 50 in the morning with a high of 29 and a humidex of 33. For Thursday, sunny and a high of 27. Friday, sunny and a high of 28. And Saturday, sunny and a high of plus 30. 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

0: Just Being Me from Morgan Griffiths is on Country 94.1, Country 1490. Good morning, 6:53 here in the morning show, powered by Canadian Tire. Thanks for tuning in with me today. Fairly cloud-covered skies right now, but hitting a high of 25 degrees in Swift Current is expected. 20 in Shaunavon with rain and a thunderstorm expected on the day as well. But it's going to be hot all week long. More details coming at the top of the hour. Your information update along with Mr. Eric Haddam is coming just around the corner. So stay tuned for that. On the way after 7 o'clock, of course, we've got birthdays, anniversaries coming at 7:40. So if you know somebody celebrating, give us a call at 306-773-0941. You can text the details to us on the Full Line Ag text line or head on over to Swift Current Online and click the greeting zone. Those come at 7:40. We're also going to be chatting with our friends from the Riverdene Greenhouse coming up shortly after 7.
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2: I'm Eric Adam. Here's what's coming up in news. Several rural schools in the Chinook School Division are gauging the community's interest in adopting a four-day school week. And Sunday night's short but severe thunderstorm has a section of Cypress Regional Hospital's roof under repair. These stories and many more can be found when you download your Swift Current Online app.
3: June rains across the prairies created ideal conditions for disease issues like aphanomyces root rot in peas and lentils. Dr. Shama Chatterton, a pulse crop pathologist with Agriculture and Agri-Food Canada, says producers should be watching for yellow patches developing in low-lying areas of the field. She says those symptoms can indicate more than just drowned-out crops.
4: Dig up some roots, have a look at what they look like. The symptoms are very obvious in that early stage of infection. You'll see roots that are kind of this honey brown, yellow discoloration, particularly along like the lateral roots. And then you'll start to see kind of this pinching and browning of the main root up to the green stem.
3: She notes it's important to send samples off for testing to confirm the disease. As there is no in-crop treatment, it plays an important role in crop rotation and management of the field. For Golden West, I'm Glendalee Allen Vossler.
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1: Good morning, I'm Eric Haddam. The first annual Wings and Wheels event brought together classic cars, vintage aircraft, and hundreds of visitors to the Swift Current Airport. Favorable weather helped draw a strong crowd, with attendees taking in vehicle displays, aircraft exhibits, and Harvard airplane rides throughout the day. Eliminators Car Club member Toaster says the event exceeded expectations.
2: It's a great day, great number of cars out here, and a lot of people have come out, so couldn't ask for a better day.
1: Wings and Wheels is organized each year to celebrate the area's automotive and aviation communities while providing a family-friendly day at the airport. Herbert School is among the rural schools inquiring into four-day school weeks, which would include 14 fewer Fridays than the current school year. Rural school community councils interested in the alternate calendar for the 2027-28 school year are required to complete a local review, community consultation, and parent voting process by November 15th of this year. According to the school division, more details should be available after the deadline and once the board has reviewed proposals from interested school community councils. The Saskatchewan Health Authority has confirmed that Cypress Regional Hospital received minor water damage due to the heavy storm on Sunday night. The health authority says a substantial amount of precipitation over a brief period of time caused water to seep into one patient room and a family visiting area, although accommodations were made to ensure safe, quality care. Yesterday, a crew began work to repair the affected area of the hospital's roof, and repairs are projected to be completed as soon as possible. Saskatchewan RCMP are warning residents about a text message scam claiming recipients have an outstanding traffic ticket. Battleford's RCMP received several complaints after people were sent messages pretending to be from the Provincial Court of Saskatchewan, directing them to click a link and pay a fine. RCMP say the messages are fake and appear to come from a phone number using a +21 area code. Anyone receiving a text is urged not to click the link, not to send money, and to report suspected scams to the Canadian Anti-Fraud Center. And June rains across the prairies have created ideal conditions for disease issues like aphanomyosis, root rot in peas and lentils. Dr. Shama Chatterton, pulse crop pathologist with Agriculture and Agri-Food Canada in Lethbridge, says producers should be watching for yellow patches developing in low-lying areas of fields. She says those symptoms can indicate more than just drowned-out crops and should be investigated early.
3: Dig up some roots, have a look at what they look like. The symptoms are very obvious in that early stage of infection. You'll see roots that are kind of this honey brown, yellow discoloration, particularly along like the lateral roots. And then you'll start to see kind of this pinching and browning of the main root up to the green stem.
1: Samples can be sent off for testing to confirm the disease, as that plays an important role in future crop decisions on the field.
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4: I'm Colin Powers with a look at sports. The ACT Swift Stingrays collected 8 high point medals while hosting more than 100 swimmers from across Saskatchewan at a meet Saturday at Fairview Pool. Talia Cuthbert led the way in the 15 to 17 girls division, winning all 5 of her races to claim the high point gold medal. She was joined atop the podium by Jet Schaefer and Violet Schaefer, who also earned gold high point honors. Hudson Ward and Jonathan Ward captured silver medals, while Maddox Green, Drew Cuthbert, and Maya St. Cyr each finished with bronze. It was a rough start for leaders Grady Young at the Calgary Stampede. He was bucked off blue nerve in the opening day of Pool B bull riding yesterday afternoon. Young finished in the tie for second at the Stampede last year and is the number one ranked bull rider on the Canadian Pro Rodeo Circuit this season. He's the only cowboy from Saskatchewan in the entire field of 210 rodeo athletes at the Stampede. All 3 World Cup co-hosts have been eliminated after the USA fell to Belgium 4-1 in the round of 16 yesterday in Seattle. Canada and Mexico were also eliminated in their round of 16 matches earlier this week. Belgium advances to the quarterfinals, where they'll face Spain, who needed a goal in second half stoppage time to defeat Portugal 1-0 in what was the final World Cup match for Portuguese legend Cristiano Ronaldo. And Kaz Okamoto snapped a 29-inning scoreless streak for the Blue Jays with a solo home run in the 6th inning. evening, but that was all Toronto could manage in the 10-1 loss to the San Francisco Giants last night. Blue Jays starter Kevin Gausman allowed 7 runs, 4 of them earned, over 5 in the third innings. If something's happening in your community, from breaking news to big game scores, tell us first. Call 306-773-NEWS or click Submit News on Swift Current Online.
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1: Good morning, it's Eric Adam looking at your 5-day forecast. Today is going to see a mix of sun and cloud, wind southeast 20 kilometers an hour with a high of 25, a humidex of 29, and a UV index of 8 or very high. Tonight, partly cloudy, clearing near midnight, wind southeast 20 kilometers an hour becoming light late in the evening and a low of 12. For Wednesday, sunny, becoming a mix of sun and cloud in the afternoon. Wind becoming south 30 kilometers an hour, gusting to 50 in the morning with a high of 29. For Thursday, sunny and a high of 27. Friday, sunny and a high of 28. And Saturday, sunny and a high of 30. 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

0: Blake Shelton and Texas on Country 94.1, Country 1490. Hello and good morning. It is Chris along with you here in the morning show, powered by Canadian Tire. Appreciate you tuning in with me today. It is 7:09 right now as we mosey right along and continue into temperatures, hopefully hitting 25 degrees on the day today. Should be excellent. 20 is the expected high out in the Shaunavon area with a risk of a thunderstorm and showers expected throughout the day. Mix of sun and cloud here in the Swift Current area and lots of sun over the next little bit also in there as well. Full details you can get them by checking out the Canada West Harvest Center local weather page on Swift Current online. Joining us this morning in the Country 94.1 Country 1490 Morning Show from Riverdean Greenhouse, Bev is along with us. Good morning.
1: Morning.
0: How are you doing so far today?
1: I'm good. How are you?
0: I'm good, thank you. So, Bev, of course, we had just a ridiculous amount of rain and hail, and really, it pretty well destroyed people's yards, you know, their plants and everything like that. Like, do you have planters in your house that got kind of the brunt of it, too?
1: Not terrible, no. It wasn't too bad. Mine were hidden away.
0: Well, that's good. That's good. But unfortunately, a lot of people ended up suffering and then lost quite a bit of their hard work as well, too. But, you know, Riverdean is coming in, and they can help you out with that side of things.
1: Yeah, absolutely. We have a wide variety of plants to choose from to fill in all those damaged spaces. All of our annual plants are 30% off. Pre-made planters, hanging baskets, and perennials are 25% off. Our hours are 10 a.m. to 5:30 p.m., and we are open until this Friday, July 10th. After that, it's by appointment only, and you can book an appointment by messaging us on social media or by emailing riverdeangardencenter@gmail.com.
0: So as far as, like, what's available at the garden center as well, I mean, you've got a huge variety of items for people to choose from, mm-hmm. Hey?
1: Yeah. No, absolutely. There's, for our annuals, there's begonias, there's petunias, there's pansies, all that stuff. Lots of grasses to choose from for those pots or those hanging planters.
0: So you can pretty well kind of cover just about everything that people unfortunately may have lost in this last the last couple of days here.
1: Yeah.
0: Perfect. So then if anyone's looking for more information or how they can get a hold of you, how can they do so again?
1: They can email by email riverdeangardencenter@gmail.com or go online, Riverdean Garden Center. And then we're right close to Riverdean Park there.
0: Perfect. Well, Bev, we appreciate you coming on by the show this morning.
1: Thank you.
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7: Good morning, it's Eric Haddam looking at your five-day forecast. Today is going to see a mix of sun and cloud, wind southeast 20 kilometers an hour with a high of 25, a humidex of 29, and a UV index of 8 or very high. Tonight, partly cloudy, clearing near midnight, wind southeast 20 kilometers an hour becoming light late in the evening and a low of 12. For Wednesday, sunny, becoming a mix of sun and cloud in the afternoon. Wind becoming south 30 kilometers an hour, gusting to 50 in the morning with a high of 29. For Thursday, sunny and a high of 27. Friday, sunny and a high of 28. And Saturday, sunny and a high of 30. Local news, local weather, local sports, and local radio can all be found on SwiftCurrentOnline.com.
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Tyler Joe Miller, Wild as Her on Country 94.1, Country 1490. Hello and good morning. My name is Chris along with you here in the morning show, powered by Canadian Tire. Swift Current sitting at 14, Shawnee 13, heading for a high of 20 degrees out on the Shawnee area with rain and a thunderstorm expected today. Swift Current 25 and fairly sunny skies. Going to be decent out. More details, you can, of course, get them by having a look-see at the Canada West Harvest Center local weather page on Swift Current Online or your information update coming right around the corner. But let's talk about an interesting topic of conversation. It is the possibility of a four-day school week. Yes, this story, of course, is pretty fresh, but it could be a reality potentially for some rural schools. Southwest Saskatchewan here, the Chinook School Division, currently looking into the idea as a way to help with staffing challenges and also make it easier to recruit and keep teachers. Nothing has been decided yet, but it is absolutely a conversation that's getting people talking. And I mean,

0: You know, there are areas that have done this. Now, I mean, this isn't in Canada, of course, but Australia has switched over to the four-day school week, which has some benefits. There is evidence that shows that it can enhance student focus, well-being, and academic efficiency as well, too, which is huge. I mean, you know, at the end of the day, if the goal is to educate children and to help them, then this has shown that there are some benefits. Now, it needs a whole curriculum redesign, of course, but here's where the real challenge comes in. It's with parents. The parental logistics about this, in this Australian survey, 90% of parents opposed the idea because they work Monday to Friday. And now they've got to find additional childcare. Some can't necessarily afford the additional childcare. And if they don't have the option of childcare, what do you do? You know, what situation are you then faced with? So, you know, the topic of conversation is huge around this. There's a full article on Swift Current Online. We encourage you to go and check out and see the discussion and, of course, the collection of community insight as well. But we also want to know, what are your thoughts? How do you feel if you're a parent in some of these rural communities? Because if you look at it this way, let's say, for example, rural communities, let's say it comes through. Let's say there's a four-day work week. The thing is, it's not just going to stay that four-day in rural. Then there's going to come the discussion of, you know, city schools looking at the potential for four. So there's a lot of options here and a lot of things to look at. So give us your thoughts. We want to know. Give us a call at 306-773-0941. Text us your thoughts on the potential switch to a four-day school week.
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2: I'm Eric Adam. Here's what's coming up in news. The first annual Wings and Wheels event brought together classic cars, vintage aircraft, and hundreds of visitors to Swift Current Airport. And Herbert School is among the rural schools inquiring into four-day school weeks, which would include 14 fewer Fridays than the current school year. These stories and many more can be found on SwiftCurrentOnline.com.
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1: Good morning. I'm Eric Haddam. Classic cars and vintage aircraft filled the Swift Current Airport as the first annual Wings and Wheels welcome visitors for a day of celebrating two popular hobbies. The event featured displays from the Eliminators Car Club and the Swift Current Flying Club, along with Harvard airplane rides provided by the Yellow Thunder Flying Team and a cadet-run barbecue fundraiser. Eliminators Car Club member Monty Williams says the event is about more than showing off your vehicle.
2: It's just a day that we get out to socialize and meet people and join other car guys and just have a good day.
1: Wings and Wheels will be held annually at the Swift Current Airport and brings together automotive and aviation enthusiasts from across the region. Several rural schools in the Chinook School Division are gauging the community's interest in adopting a four-day school week. Herbert School says shorter weeks could bring benefits, including better well-being and mental health, improved attendance, fewer bus rides, and supporting rural school sustainability. The alternate calendar would pilot in the 2027-28 school year with 172 days in the school year instead of 186, including 14 fewer Fridays. You can read more on Swift Current Online. Sunday night's short but severe thunderstorm has a section of Cypress Regional Hospital's roof under repair. In an official statement, the Saskatchewan Health Authority confirmed minor water damage, saying water seeped into a family visiting area and one patient room. Accommodations were made, and work began yesterday to repair the damaged area of the roof. Repairs are stated to wrap up as soon as possible. Southwest Saskatchewan residents are being reminded to stay alert after Saskatchewan RCMP issued a province-wide warning about a traffic ticket text scam. Investigators say fraudulent messages claim recipients owe money for an outstanding citation and direct them to a fake payment website. Police stress the texts are not legitimate and should be ignored. If you're unsure whether a message is real or you believe you've been targeted, contact your local RCMP detachment or report the incident to the Canadian Anti-Fraud Center. And while there is no in-season control for aphanomyces root rot, identifying infected areas this season can help with future crop planning. Pulse crop pathologist with Agriculture and Agri-Food Canada, Dr. Shama Chatterton, says wet years like this often reveal infestations that may have gone unnoticed in drier seasons. She encourages growers to test suspect plants and keep records of affected field areas.
3: It's really important in these wet years to take note of where those yellow spots are so that you know if you have aphanomyces in that field and try to then extend your rotations a little bit longer between your next pea or lentil crop in that field.
1: There is no in-crop control, noting along with the yellowing of plants, they'll die back, the canopy won't close in, and you'll see a definite impact on yield.
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5: I'm Colin Powers with a look at sports. It was a successful home meet for the ACT Swift Stingrays Saturday at Fairview Pool. The club hosted 103 swimmers from 11 Saskatchewan teams and finished with 8 high point medal winners. Jet Schaefer, Violet Schaefer, and Talia Cuthbert each earned gold. Hudson Ward, Jonathan Ward claimed silver. Maddox Green, Drew Cuthbert, and Maya St. Cyr rounded out the medal haul with bronze. The Stingrays had 25 swimmers competing in the provincial meet. Grady Young has some work to do at the Calgary Stampede. The bull rider from Leader, who finished in the tie for second at the event last year, was bucked off blue nerve in the opening Pool B performance yesterday afternoon. Young is the top bull rider on the Canadian Pro Rodeo Circuit this season and is coming off winning the Pinoca Stampede and a $20,000 payday. Pool B continues today and tomorrow, with the top three advancing to championship Sunday. All three World Cup co-hosts have been eliminated after the USA fell to Belgium 4-1 in the round of 16 yesterday in Seattle. Canada and Mexico were also eliminated in their round of 16 matches earlier this week. Belgium advances to the quarterfinals and they'll face Spain, who needed a goal in second half stoppage time to defeat Portugal 1-0 in what was the final World Cup match for Portuguese legend Cristiano Ronaldo. Kaz Okamoto snapped a 29-inning scoreless streak for the Blue Jays with a solo home run in the sixth inning, but that was all Toronto could manage in the 10-1 loss to the San Francisco Giants last night. Blue Jays starter Kevin Gausman allowed 7 runs, 4 of them earned, over 5 in the third innings. From local news to local sports, we're here for your updates. 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
1: Good morning, it's Eric Adam taking a look at your five-day weather forecast. Today's going to see a mix of sun and cloud, wind southeast 20 kilometers an hour with a high of 25, a humid index of 29, and a UV index of 8 or very high. Tonight, partly cloudy, clearing near midnight, wind southeast 20 kilometers an hour becoming light late in the evening and a low of 12. For Wednesday, sunny, becoming a mix of sun and cloud in the afternoon. Wind becoming south 30 kilometers an hour, gusting to 50 in the morning with a high of 29 and a humid index of 33. For Thursday, sunny and a high of 27. Friday, sunny and a high of 28. And Saturday, sunny and a high of plus 30. 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
6: Thank you very much, Eric. 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Thanks for joining me today. 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And if you know somebody celebrating, it's your last chance to get them on. 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We'll let you know who was celebrating after Kane Brown and Marshmallow. 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

0: That's the latest from Ella Langley and Morgan Wallen. I Can't Love You Anymore on Country 94.1, Country 1490. Hello and good morning. It is Chris along with you here in the morning show. Thanks so much for tuning in with me today, 7:43. And it is time for our favorite time of the day. Yes, time to do a little celebrating, birthdays and anniversary style. We're going to start things out as we always do with the other celebrities that are celebrating today. Ringo Starr is 86 years old today. Happy birthday to Ringo Starr. And one of my favorite comedians, before we get to his celebration, we're actually just going to play a little clip from said comedian himself.
1: People who enjoy winter seem mentally unstable. Right? Some of those winter activities should get you committed. It's like, look, we love you. We're just worried. I mean, yesterday we caught you walking through the woods with tennis rackets tied to your feet. This morning we saw you sweeping the frozen lake.
0: Gotta love good old Jim Gaffigan, 60 years young today. Happy birthday to Mr. Jim Gaffigan. And those are your other celebrities that are celebrating birthdays, anniversaries. Having a look see now with the local celebs, the ones that matter the most. Only one to worry about this morning, Gunnar Wilson, is 7. Happy birthday, Gunnar, racing into 7 like a Mustang. Have a great 7th birthday with lots of love coming from Mom, Dad, and Jackson. And more birthday wishes on the way from Grandpa and Grandma. Those are the local celebs celebrating, which means quite simply, congratulations. The 7-year-old Gunnar Wilson, you are our birthday of the day winner and have earned yourself a gift certificate to the Pioneer Co-op Bakery. Remember, if you know somebody celebrating a birthday or an anniversary, get the details to us so we can celebrate too. Give us a call at 306-773-0941. Text them to us on the Full Line Ag text line or head on over to Swift Current Online and click the greeting zone.
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6: Good morning, it's Eric Adam taking a look at your 5-day weather forecast. Today's going to see a mix of sun and cloud, wind southeast 20 kilometers an hour with a high of 25, a humidex of 29, and a UV index of 8 or very high. Tonight, partly cloudy, clearing near midnight, wind southeast 20 kilometers an hour becoming light late in the evening and a low of 12. For Wednesday, sunny, becoming a mix of sun and cloud in the afternoon. Wind becoming south 30 kilometers an hour, gusting to 50 in the morning with a high of 29 and a humidex of 33. For Thursday, sunny and a high of 27. Friday, sunny and a high of 28. And Saturday, sunny and a high of plus 30. 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

0: Nate Holler, Thought About You on Country 94.1, Country 1490. Good morning. It is Chris rolling on through the show with you, powered by Canadian Tire. 7:56 right now. Thank you so much for tuning in with me today. 14 degrees in Swift. Shaunavon sitting at 13. Showers and a risk of a thunderstorm expected out in the Shaunavon area today. High of 20. Swift current, a high of 25 with a little mix of sun and cloud. That's what we got to look forward to today. And, well, for the rest of the week as well, to Wednesday, Thursday, Friday, Saturday, Sunday, all the way through until Monday. So far, looks sunny skies and highs hitting 28, 29, and 30. It is going to be a hot weekend. Get more details coming up at the top of the hour with your information update, news, weather, and sports. On the way after 8 o'clock, we are going to be chatting with our friends from the Dr. Noble Urban Regional Healthcare Foundation. They're going to be popping on by. Plus, we're going to meet our next Swift Current 57. Every Tuesday and Thursday, we have a chance to meet the Swift Current 57s in a something called Meet the Player. And we're going to meet our next player, Jude Pacheco, just after 8.
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2: I'm Eric Adam. Here's what's coming up in news. Several rural schools in the Chinook School Division are gauging the community's interest in adopting a four-day school week. And Sunday night's short but severe thunderstorm has a section of Cypress Regional Hospital's roof under repair. 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
2: Good morning. I'm Eric Haddam. The first annual Wings and Wheels event brought together classic cars, vintage aircraft, and hundreds of visitors to the Swift Current Airport. Favorable weather helped draw a strong crowd, with attendees taking in vehicle displays, aircraft exhibits, and Harvard airplane rides throughout the day. Eliminators Car Club member Toaster says the event exceeded expectations.
3: It's a great day, great number of cars out here, and a lot of people have come out, so couldn't ask for a better day.
2: Wings and Wheels is organized each year to celebrate the area's automotive and aviation communities while providing a family-friendly day at the airport. Herbert School is among the rural schools inquiring into four-day school weeks, which would include 14 fewer Fridays than the current school year. Rural school community councils interested in the alternate calendar for the 2027-28 school year are required to complete a local review, community consultation, and parent voting process by November 15th of this year. According to the school division, more details should be available after the deadline and once the board has reviewed proposals from interested school community councils. The Saskatchewan Health Authority has confirmed that Cypress Regional Hospital received minor water damage due to the heavy storm on Sunday night. The health authority says a substantial amount of precipitation over a brief period of time caused water to seep into one patient room and a family visiting area, although accommodations were made to ensure safe, quality care. Yesterday, a crew began work to repair the affected area of the hospital's roof, and repairs are projected to be completed as soon as possible. Saskatchewan RCMP are warning residents about a text message scam claiming recipients have an outstanding traffic ticket. Battleford's RCMP received several complaints after people were sent messages pretending to be from the Provincial Court of Saskatchewan, directing them to click a link and pay a fine. RCMP say the messages are fake and appear to come from a phone number using a +21 area code. Anyone receiving a text is urged not to click the link, not to send money, and to report suspected scams to the Canadian Anti-Fraud Center. And June rains across the prairies have created ideal conditions for disease issues like aphanomyosis, root rot in peas and lentils. Dr. Shama Chatterton, pulse crop pathologist with Agriculture and Agri-Food Canada in Lethbridge, says producers should be watching for yellow patches developing in low-lying areas of fields. She says those symptoms can indicate more than just drowned out crops and should be investigated early.
4: Dig up some roots, have a look at what they look like. The symptoms are very obvious in that early stage of infection. You'll see roots that are kind of this honey brown, yellow discoloration, particularly along like the lateral roots. And then you'll start to see kind of this pinching and browning of the main root up to the green stem.
2: Samples can be sent off for testing to confirm the disease, as that plays an important role in future crop decisions on the field.
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5: I'm Colin Powers with a look at sports. The ACT Swift Stingrays collected 8 high point medals while hosting more than 100 swimmers from across Saskatchewan at a meet Saturday at Fairview Pool. Talia Cuthbert led the way in the 15 to 17 girls division, winning all 5 of her races to claim the high point gold medal. She was joined atop the podium by Jet Schaefer and Violet Schaefer, who also earned gold high point honors. Hudson Ward and Jonathan Ward captured silver medals, while Maddox Green, Drew Cuthbert, and Maya St. Cyr each finished with bronze. It was a rough start for leaders Grady Young at the Calgary Stampede. He was bucked off Blue Nerve in the opening day of Pool B bull riding yesterday afternoon. Young finished in the tie for second at the Stampede last year and is the number one ranked bull rider on the Canadian Pro Rodeo Circuit this season. He's the only cowboy from Saskatchewan in the entire field of 210 rodeo athletes at the Stampede. All 3 World Cup co-hosts have been eliminated after the USA fell to Belgium 4-1 in the round of 16 yesterday in Seattle. Canada and Mexico were also eliminated in their round of 16 matches earlier this week. Belgium advances to the quarterfinals, where they'll face Spain, who needed the goal in second half stoppage time to defeat Portugal 1-0 in what was the final World Cup match for Portuguese legend Cristiano Ronaldo. And Kaz Okamoto snapped a 29-inning scoreless streak for the Blue Jays with a solo home run in the sixth inning, but that was all Toronto could manage in the 10-1 loss to the San Francisco Giants last night. Blue Jays starter Kevin Gausman allowed 7 runs, 4 of them earned, over 5 in the third innings. If something's happening in your community, from breaking news to big game scores, tell us first. Call 306-773-NEWS or click Submit News on Swift Current Online.
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2: Good morning, it's Eric Adam looking at your 5-day forecast. Today is going to see a mix of sun and cloud, wind southeast 20 kilometers an hour with a high of 25, a humid index of 29, and a UV index of 8 or very high. Tonight, partly cloudy, clearing near midnight, wind southeast 20 kilometers an hour becoming light late in the evening and a low of 12. For Wednesday, sunny, becoming a mix of sun and cloud in the afternoon. Wind becoming south 30 kilometers an hour, gusting to 50 in the morning with a high of 29. For Thursday, sunny and a high of 27. Friday, sunny and a high of 28. And Saturday, sunny and a high of 30. 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

0: Jelly Roll and Shaboozy. Amen. On Country 94.1, Country 1490. Good morning. My name is Chris. Appreciate you tuning in with me here with the show powered by Canadian Tire. It's 8:10 right now. Thanks so much for joining me today as we mosey right along and hope to see the sun at some point during the day. And you look at it now, it certainly doesn't look like it, but supposedly it's a mix of sun and cloud today. 25 degrees, the expected high. So even if the sun doesn't come out, it's going to be nice and warm out. Shaunavon hitting a high of 20 with rain and thunderstorms in the forecast. You can get full details by checking out the Canada West Harvest Center local weather page on Swift Current Online. Well, it is time once again to meet the player with our Swift Current 57s. Every Tuesday and Thursday, we introduce you to a new member of the team, and Colin Powers is going to take you through today's individual.
1: 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Now stepping up to the plate, meet today's Swift Current 57s player of the day.
2: My name is Drew Pacheco. I'm from Bedford, Texas.
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3: All right, where'd you go to college?
2: I go to Pacific University, Oregon.
3: All right, and this is your first year in the WCBL?
2: Yes, sir, it's my first year.
3: Okay, and why did you want to play for Swift Current this summer?
2: I heard it was a really tight-knit community. I kind of wanted to play in Canada. I'd never been, so that was a really good opportunity to showcase my talent.
3: Did you know a lot about Swift Current before arriving here?
2: No, sir. I kind of just looked it up right whenever I signed the contract.
3: Do you have any goals for this summer?
2: Just have fun. You know, bring a winning culture back to Swift Current and, create a tight-knit bond with my team.
3: What are your future ambitions in baseball?
2: Play as long as I can. Pro-level baseball would be definitely the top goal.
3: What age did you start playing baseball?
2: I started playing around 3.
3: Okay, what's your best memory of playing baseball as a kid?
2: I'd say going to Cooperstown.
3: Wow. Yeah, that's a bucket list trip for me, I think. Who's your favorite baseball player and team?
2: My favorite team is the Texas Rangers. My favorite baseball player is Derek Jeter.
3: All right. What's your favorite baseball movie?
2: The Sandlot.
3: Oh, yeah. And what's your favorite pregame meal?
2: Chicken and rice.
3: It's always chicken, isn't it? All right, anything else you'd like to add?
2: No, sir.
3: All right, thanks for coming in and good luck this summer.
2: Thank you.
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11: Good morning, it's Eric Adam looking at your 5-day forecast. Today is going to see a mix of sun and cloud, wind southeast 20 kilometers an hour with a high of 25, a humidex of 29, and a UV index of 8 or very high. Tonight, partly cloudy, clearing near midnight, wind southeast 20 kilometers an hour becoming light late in the evening and a low of 12. For Wednesday, sunny, becoming a mix of sun and cloud in the afternoon. Wind becoming south, 30 kilometers an hour, gusting to 50 in the morning with a high of 29. For Thursday, sunny and a high of 27. Friday, sunny and a high of 28. And Saturday, sunny and a high of 30. Local news, local weather, local sports, and local radio can all be found on SwiftCurrentOnline.com.
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1: And so unrailing an old dirt roads here on Country 94.1, Country 1490. Hello and good morning. It is Chris along with you here in the morning show, powered by Canadian Tire. Appreciate you tuning in with me today. 8:23 as we get that much closer to your information update, news, weather, and sports, all coming up in just a few moments' time. Joining us this morning in the Country 94.1 Country 1490 Morning Show from the Dr. Noble Urban Regional Healthcare Foundation, Executive Director Helen Arnold is along with us. Good morning, Helen.
2: Good morning.
1: How are you doing today?
2: I am doing well, thank you.
1: Excellent. So, let's dive right in. There is a whole pile of stuff going on at the foundation lately. So let's start with pizza. Who doesn't love pizza?
2: Who doesn't love pizza? Domino's has generously put this offer out for us in the month of July. So it was started on July 1st and it runs to the 30th. And you can order this special. It's two medium three-topping pizzas and plus cheesy bread for $29.99. And for every order, the foundation receives $3 from that order. So,
1: they're wonderful.
2: Yeah, hoping the whole city orders Domino's pizza.
1: Most
2: in
1: definitely,
2: the month of July.
1: Absolutely. Go to town for pizza night, for sure.
2: Yeah, there's a code they need to supply. It's FUND, FUND2. So
1: fund two. Yep. Perfect.
2: Yeah.
1: Excellent. And what else is shaking? I know you got lots on the go.
2: We have the Grand Parade we're preparing for. The Grand Parade is a walk to raise funds for the Meadows in particular. And it's on September the 19th. So registrations are now open for people to sign up individually or register a team. And they can collect pledges between now and then for the walk, and it happens the morning of September the 19th.
1: Excellent. So we got Grand Parade happening as well, too, and then a little par 3 action with the Bob Pollock tournament's coming up, too, hey?
2: Yes, so people are already asking, so registrations will open on 8 a.m. July 15th. So mark your calendars, and returning golfers will receive a registration package in the mail or email this week, but anybody is welcome to register for the tournament. And 8 a.m. July 15th, we need a registration form and payment, and then you're registered in the tournament. And it's a special tournament because we call it the Bob Pollock Lobster Pot. So the dinner afterwards is steak or chicken and lobster. So it's a very special meal at the end of the
1: absolutely a delicious way to finish off the tournament, no doubt,
2: right?
1: For sure. And another piece of information, actually not to Swift Current, you actually have as well,
2: right? We like to support our rural communities as well, so East End has been working feverishly to raise money for their new x-ray machine. Mm-hmm. So we are going out there to their gala on August 22nd. The Bob Pollock is August 21st. I think I forgot to mention that date. So the very next day, we're off to East End to attend their gala. And the foundation will be selling 50-50s for them at their gala. I just wanted to put a plug in that tickets are available and on sale now for that gala. They can contact the East End Town Office to purchase tickets for that gala.
1: Wonderful.
2: Yeah, they've done lots of good work out there, and we're there to support them any way we can.
1: Absolutely. So then, Helen, if people are looking for more information on any of the items that you had mentioned, or, of course, the foundation as a whole, how can they get those details?
2: They can give us a call anytime at 778-3314, or email us at office@dnif.ca.
1: Wonderful. Wow, Helen, we always appreciate you keeping us informed of the happenings of the foundation. Great to have you on the show.
2: Great. Thanks for having me.
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4: I'm Eric Adam. Here's what's coming up in news. The first annual Wings and Wheels event brought together classic cars, vintage aircraft, and hundreds of visitors to Swift Current Airport. And Herbert School is among the rural schools inquiring into four-day school weeks, which would include 14 fewer Fridays than the current school year. These stories and many more can be found on SwiftCurrentOnline.com.
5: Mm-hmm.
0: This is Doug Lible from the Swift Current Fire Department with a summer safety message. Improperly extinguished smoking materials are one of the leading causes of fires and are also 100% preventable. If you smoke, make sure you dispose of your smoking materials in a non-combustible container dedicated for this purpose. Never extinguish smoking material in plant pots, potting soils, or peat moss. Never throw smoking materials out the window of your vehicle. Many grass fires are started this way each year. Keep lighters and matches out of reach of children. Never smoke in an area where people are using medical oxygen equipment. The Swift Current Fire Department hopes you have a safe and enjoyable summer.
5: Eagle Notes are brought to you by these community-minded businesses.
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0: Current online news with Cowtown Kids Toy and Candy Store in Maple Creek, the largest independent toy store in Saskatchewan, with a huge collection of toys, puzzles, books, and candy.
1: Good morning. I'm Eric Haddam. Classic cars and vintage aircraft filled the Swift Current Airport as the first annual Wings and Wheels welcome visitors for a day of celebrating two popular hobbies. The event featured displays from the Eliminators Car Club and the Swift Current Flying Club, along with Harvard airplane rides provided by the Yellow Thunder Flying Team and a cadet-run barbecue fundraiser. Eliminators Car Club member Monty Williams says the event is about more than showing off your vehicle.
2: It's just a day that we get out to socialize and meet people and join other car guys and just have a good day.
1: Wings and Wheels will be held annually at the Swift Current Airport and brings together automotive and aviation enthusiasts from across the region. Several rural schools in the Chinook School Division are gauging the community's interest in adopting a four-day school week. Herbert School says shorter weeks could bring benefits, including better well-being and mental health, improved attendance, fewer bus rides, and supporting rural school sustainability. The alternate calendar would pilot in the 2027-28 school year with 172 days in the school year instead of 186, including 14 fewer Fridays. You can read more on Swift Current Online. Sunday night's short but severe thunderstorm has a section of Cypress Regional Hospital's roof under repair. In an official statement, the Saskatchewan Health Authority confirmed minor water damage, saying water seeped into a family visiting area and one patient room. Accommodations were made, and work began yesterday to repair the damaged area of the roof. Repairs are stated to wrap up as soon as possible. Southwest Saskatchewan residents are being reminded to stay alert after Saskatchewan RCMP issued a province-wide warning about a traffic ticket text scam. Investigators say fraudulent messages claim recipients owe money for an outstanding citation and direct them to a fake payment website. Police stress the texts are not legitimate and should be ignored. If you're unsure whether a message is real or you believe you've been targeted, contact your local RCMP detachment or report the incident to the Canadian Anti-Fraud Center. And while there is no in-season control for aphanomyces root rot, identifying infected areas this season can help with future crop planning. Pulse crop pathologist with Agriculture and Agri-Food Canada, Dr. Shama Chatterton, says wet years like this often reveal infestations that may have gone unnoticed in drier seasons. She encourages growers to test suspect plants and keep records of affected field areas.
3: It's really important in these wet years to take note of where those yellow spots are so that you know if you have a aphanomyces in that field and try to then extend your rotations a little bit longer between your next pea or lentil crop in that field.
1: There is no in-crop control, noting along with the yellowing of plants, they'll die back, the canopy won't close in, and you'll see a definite impact on yield.
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5: I'm Colin Powers with a look at sports. It was a successful home meet for the ACT Swift Stingrays Saturday at Fairview Pool. The club hosted 103 swimmers from 11 Saskatchewan teams and finished with 8 high point medal winners. Jet Schaefer, Violet Schaefer, and Talia Cuthbert each earned gold. Hudson Ward, Jonathan Ward claimed silver. Maddox Green, Drew Cuthbert, and Maya St. Cyr rounded out the medal hall with bronze. The Stingrays had 25 swimmers competing in the provincial meet. Grady Young has some work to do at the Calgary Stampede. The bull rider from Leader, who finished in the tie for second at the event last year, was bucked off blue nerve in the opening Pool B performance yesterday afternoon. Young is the top bull rider on the Canadian Pro Rodeo Circuit this season and is coming off winning the Pinoca Stampede and a $20,000 payday. Pool B continues today and tomorrow, with the top three advancing to Championship Sunday. All three World Cup co-hosts have been eliminated after the USA fell to Belgium 4-1 in the round of 16 yesterday in Seattle. Canada and Mexico were also eliminated in their round of 16 matches earlier this week. Belgium advances to the quarterfinals and they'll face Spain, who needed a goal in second half stoppage time to defeat Portugal 1-0 in what was the final World Cup match for Portuguese legend Cristiano Ronaldo. Kaz Okamoto snapped a 29-inning scoreless streak for the Blue Jays with a solo home run in the sixth inning, but that was all Toronto could manage in the 10-1 loss to the San Francisco Giants last night. Blue Jays starter Kevin Gausman allowed 7 runs, 4 of them earned, over 5 in the third innings. From local news to local sports, we're here for your updates. 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
1: Good morning, it's Eric Adam taking a look at your five-day weather forecast. Today's going to see a mix of sun and cloud, wind southeast 20 kilometers an hour with a high of 25, a humidex of 29, and a UV index of 8 or very high. Tonight, partly cloudy, clearing near midnight, wind southeast 20 kilometers an hour becoming light late in the evening and a low of 12. For Wednesday, sunny, becoming a mix of sun and cloud in the afternoon, wind becoming south 30 kilometers an hour, gusting to 50 in the morning with a high of 29 and a humidex of 33. For Thursday, sunny and a high of 27, Friday, sunny and a high of 28, and Saturday, sunny and a high of plus 30. 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

0: Luke Combs and Be By You is on Country 94.1, Country 1490. Good morning. My name is Chris. Appreciate you tuning in with me here in the morning show, powered by Canadian Tire. 16 degrees right now here in Swift Current. Shaunavon sitting at a temperature of 12, heading for 20 on the day with showers and a thunderstorm expected. Swift Current, high of 25 is expected on the day with a mix of sun and cloud. It's basically been all cloud, no sun yet today. Well, still, we're supposed to see some, so expect to see a little bit of sunshine somewhere as the day rolls along. Full details are available in your five-day forecast coming around the corner in just a few moments' time. Well, the full-line Ag Southwest Explorer, Violet Saretsky, has been all over the map lately as she has been thoroughly enjoying the Southwest, to say the least. You know, that full-line Ag Southwest Explorer truck has putting on the miles and heading all over the place. And you know what? She's on the move again. Coming up this weekend, she's going to be at Big Flat Folk Fest on Friday night, and then the Wood Mountain Stampede on Saturday, while making her all the way back to the Murraydale Rodeo on Sunday. So lots of miles being put on, but here's the cool thing about that is if you see the Southwest Explorer truck, there's a big old QR code on the side of it. You scan it, and you're going to be entered to win that week's prize, which this week is two $250 gift cards from Pioneer Co-op. Yes, $500 total in Pioneer Co-op gift cards you can win by scanning that QR code and entering to do so. So if you see the full-line Ag Southwest Explorer truck, scan the QR code to enter to win some amazing, amazing prizes from our sponsors. And we got a lot of sponsors as well too. You can get the full details and sponsor list by checking out the Southwest Explorer page on Swift Current Online. 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We want to make sure we send her all over the Southwest to literally explore the province. So if that's something that you want to see and you have a place that you think she should be checking out, let us know by visiting the Swift Current Online Southwest Explorer page and filling out the details.
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6: Good morning, it's Eric Adam taking a look at your five-day weather forecast. Today's going to see a mix of sun and cloud, wind southeast 20 kilometers an hour with a high of 25, a humidex of 29, and a UV index of 8 or very high. Tonight, partly cloudy, clearing near midnight, wind southeast 20 kilometers an hour becoming light late in the evening and a low of 12. For Wednesday, sunny, becoming a mix of sun and cloud in the afternoon. Wind becoming south 30 kilometers an hour, gusting to 50 in the morning with a high of 29 and a humidex of 33. For Thursday, sunny and a high of 27. Friday, sunny and a high of 28. And Saturday, sunny and a high of plus 30. 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

0: Tyler Joe Miller, Under the Influence, is on Country 94.1, Country 1490. Good morning with you. With you? Good morning. I'm Chris, along with you. There we go. I combined two sentences, but cut out like seven of the words in both of them. Anyway, happy to be here. 8:55 right now as we're heading on into your information update. News, weather, and sports coming at the top of the hour. Stay tuned for that. Eric Adam, Colin Power is going to take you through all the goodness in just a few moments' time. Coming up after 9 o'clock, we're going to play a little Generation Gap. We got a good one for you today, so hopefully you've got your generational slang terms all tuned up and ready to go. We'll get to that. Plus, we're also going to be chatting with Frisbee Rob. That coming up just after 9 o'clock as well. He's getting set, of course, to be a part of the Frisbee Clinic happening here in Swift Current July 30th and 31st. We'll learn more with Frisbee Rob coming up in the 9 o'clock hour.
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2: I'm Eric Adam. Here's what's coming up in news. Several rural schools in the Chinook School Division are gauging the community's interest in adopting a four-day school week. And Sunday night's short but severe thunderstorm has a section of Cypress Regional Hospital's roof under repair. 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
1: Good morning. I'm Eric Haddam. The first annual Wings and Wheels event brought together classic cars, vintage aircraft, and hundreds of visitors to the Swift Current Airport. Favorable weather helped draw a strong crowd, with attendees taking in vehicle displays, aircraft exhibits, and Harvard airplane rides throughout the day. Eliminators Car Club member Toaster says the event exceeded expectations.
2: It's a great day, great number of cars out here, and a lot of people have come out, so couldn't ask for a better day.
1: Wings and Wheels is organized each year to celebrate the area's automotive and aviation communities while providing a family-friendly day at the airport. Herbert School is among the rural schools inquiring into four-day school weeks, which would include 14 fewer Fridays than the current school year. Rural school community councils interested in the alternate calendar for the 2027-28 school year are required to complete a local review, community consultation, and parent voting process by November 15th of this year. According to the school division, more details should be available after the deadline and once the board has reviewed proposals from interested school community councils. The Saskatchewan Health Authority has confirmed that Cypress Regional Hospital received minor water damage due to the heavy storm on Sunday night. The health authority says a substantial amount of precipitation over a brief period of time caused water to seep into one patient room and a family visiting area, although accommodations were made to ensure safe, quality care. Yesterday, a crew began work to repair the affected area of the hospital's roof, and repairs are projected to be completed as soon as possible. Saskatchewan RCMP are warning residents about a text message scam claiming recipients have an outstanding traffic ticket. Battleford's RCMP received several complaints after people were sent messages pretending to be from the Provincial Court of Saskatchewan, directing them to click a link and pay a fine. RCMP say the messages are fake and appear to come from a phone number using a +21 area code. Anyone receiving a text is urged not to click the link, not to send money, and to report suspected scams to the Canadian Anti-Fraud Center. And June rains across the prairies have created ideal conditions for disease issues like aphanomyosis, root rot in peas and lentils. Dr. Shama Chatterton, pulse crop pathologist with Agriculture and Agri-Food Canada in Lethbridge, says producers should be watching for yellow patches developing in low-lying areas of fields. She says those symptoms can indicate more than just drowned out crops and should be investigated early.
3: Dig up some roots, have a look at what they look like. The symptoms are very obvious in that early stage of infection. You'll see roots that are kind of this honey brown, yellow discoloration, particularly along like the lateral roots. And then you'll start to see kind of this pinching and browning of the main root up to the green stem.
1: Samples can be sent off for testing to confirm the disease, as that plays an important role in future crop decisions on the field.
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4: I'm Colin Powers with a look at sports. The ACT Swift Stingrays collected 8 high point medals while hosting more than 100 swimmers from across Saskatchewan at a meet Saturday at Fairview Pool. Talia Cuthbert led the way in the 15 to 17 girls division, winning all 5 of her races to claim the high point gold medal. She was joined atop the podium by Jet Schaefer and Violet Schaefer, who also earned gold high point honors. Hudson Ward and Jonathan Ward captured silver medals, while Maddox Green, Drew Cuthbert, and Maya St. Cyr each finished with bronze. It was a rough start for leaders Grady Young at the Calgary Stampede. He was bucked off Blue Nerve in the opening day of Pool B bull riding yesterday afternoon. Young finished in the tie for second at the Stampede last year and is the number one ranked bull rider on the Canadian Pro Rodeo Circuit this season. He's the only cowboy from Saskatchewan in the entire field of 210 rodeo athletes at the Stampede. All 3 World Cup co-hosts have been eliminated after the USA fell to Belgium 4-1 in the round of 16 yesterday in Seattle. Canada and Mexico were also eliminated in their round of 16 matches earlier this week. Belgium advances to the quarterfinals, where they'll face Spain, who needed the goal in second half stoppage time to defeat Portugal 1-0 in what was the final World Cup match for Portuguese legend Cristiano Ronaldo. And Kaz Okamoto snapped a 29-inning scoreless streak for the Blue Jays with a solo home run in the sixth inning. But that was all Toronto could manage in the 10-1 loss to the San Francisco Giants last night. Blue Jays starter Kevin Gausman allowed 7 runs, 4 of them earned, over 5 in the third innings. If something's happening in your community, from breaking news to big game scores, tell us first. Call 306-773-NEWS or click Submit News on Swift Current Online.
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1: Good morning, it's Eric Adam looking at your 5-day forecast. Today is going to see a mix of sun and cloud, wind southeast 20 kilometers an hour with a high of 25, a humid index of 29, and a UV index of 8 or very high. Tonight, partly cloudy, clearing near midnight, wind southeast 20 kilometers an hour becoming light late in the evening and a low of 12. For Wednesday, sunny, becoming a mix of sun and cloud in the afternoon. Wind becoming south 30 kilometers an hour, gusting to 50 in the morning with a high of 29. For Thursday, sunny and a high of 27. Friday, sunny and a high of 28. And Saturday, sunny and a high of 30. 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
1: That's Dan Davidson with Found on Country 94.1, Country 1490. Good morning. It is Chris along with you here in the morning show, powered by Canadian Tire. Thank you so much for tuning in with me today. It is 9:13 and time to play one of our favorite games, a little generation gap, where we give you a slang term and you give us the generation that you believe it came from. It could be the silent generation, the baby boomers, Gen X, millennials, Gen Z, Gen Alpha, you never know. But the benefit of doing this is also there's a good chance you're going to learn a brand new term today that you didn't know when you started the day. Your term this morning is wastoid. Wastoid is your slang term this morning. If you think you know what generation it comes from, shoot us a text on the Full Line Ag text line, 306-773-0941. And normally we give you bonus points if you think you know what it means, but we're going to give you additional bonus points if you know what movie this term became popular from. 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What movie did this term wastoid become popular because of? 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We're going to let you know after George Burge, Ride, Ride, Ride on Country 94.1, Country 1490.

Hi, Valley. Their latest with Fools is on Country 94.1, Country 1490. Good morning. It's Chris rolling on through the morning show with you, powered by Canadian Tire. I appreciate you tuning in with me today as we trek right along in 921 on the show. 25 degrees, the expected high in the day today here in Swift Current. 20 in Shaughnawan with rain and a thunderstorm in the forecast on the day. So lots to look forward to. More thunderstorms. That's just what we need. But we're going to be getting sun on top of sun on top of sun over the next 5 days, which seems wild, but hey, lots of sunshine in the forecast. Details are coming up in just a little bit here. You can, of course, get them by checking out the Canada West Harvest Center local weather page on Swift Current Online. But we are playing Generation Gap, where we give you a slang term and you give us the generation that you believe that it came from. And this morning,

0: We threw the term wasteoid at you. Wasteoid. We wanted to know what generation, and not what it meant, but we wanted to know if you knew the movie. And that's the most fun part, is we actually had someone text in the correct answer. The Breakfast Club. Wasteoid became popular because of The Breakfast Club, as it is a descriptive term for someone who is a loser or entirely useless or a burnout. Oh man, Gen X terms are just fantastic. It was between that and Exactamundo. I mean, that was another fantastic one, and you can thank the Fonz for that one. But hey, there you've got it. Wasteoid, your new term to utilize at your discretion if you're discussing coworkers, courtesy of Generation Gap.
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6: Good morning, it's Eric Adam looking at your 5-day forecast. Today is going to see a mix of sun and cloud, wind southeast 20 kilometers an hour with a high of 25, a humidex of 29, and a UV index of 8 or very high. Tonight, partly cloudy, clearing near midnight, wind southeast 20 kilometers an hour becoming light late in the evening and a low of 12. For Wednesday, sunny, becoming a mix of sun and cloud in the afternoon. Wind becoming south, 30 kilometers an hour, gusting to 50 in the morning with a high of 29. For Thursday, sunny and a high of 27. Friday, sunny and a high of 28. And Saturday, sunny and a high of 30. Local news, local weather, local sports, and local radio can all be found on SwiftCurrentOnline.com.
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Dallas Smith and Tippin Point here on Country 94.1, Country 1490. Good morning to you. My name is Chris. Appreciate you tuning in with me here in the morning show, powered by Canadian Tire. 9:30 right now. We're going to be chatting along with Frisbee Rob coming up in just a few moments' time as we get set for a Frisbee clinic that's coming at the end of the month here to Swift Current. So stay tuned for that. Bad news, though, in the country music world, as singer John Party and his former wife, Summer, have just announced their impending divorce. Of course, the Dirt on My Boots known singer shares a couple of kiddos with his wife, Summer, and the post made by them is they intend, of course, to raise the two daughters as co-parenting as best that they can. So, best of luck in the future for something like that, because it's not fun to go through, especially when the kiddos are young like that. Here he is, putting in the night shift, Country 94.1, Country.

0: And to the Rec Laws and Dean Brody with Hometown Heroes on Country 94.1, Country 1490. My name is Chris. Appreciate you tuning in with me here in the morning show, powered by Canadian Tire. 9:37 right now as we mosey right along and head at some point towards temperatures hitting 25 degrees. It says a mix of sun and cloud. I don't know. I still haven't seen any sun. There's a whole lot of cloud coverage, though. 20, the expected high in Shaunavon with showers and a risk of a thunderstorm in there. Also, full details coming up in just a bit in your five-day forecast. Terry Garcia had an opportunity to chat with Frisbee Rob as he gets set for another Frisbee clinic coming to Swift Current towards the latter part of July.
1: So I guess to start off with, tell me about how you came to be known as Frisbee Rob and some of the details about some of the camps and things that you offer.
2: Yeah, I've been playing Frisbee for 26 years, and I currently have 13 Guinness World Records. And Frisbee for me in Swift Current started at the Kite Festival a couple years ago. And then I was speaking with one of the organizers, and we decided to run a series of Frisbee camps and disc golf clinics in Swift Current. And this is going to be the third year we've been doing them, actually.
1: That's fantastic. So tell me about the age ranges kind of for these Frisbee camps and the disc golf camps that you're offering.
2: Yeah, so it's really for all ages and abilities. And the disc golf clinic, we have them set up for beginners or intermediate, so we don't really have an age range on those. But then for the Frisbee camp specifically, we have two camps. One is ages 6 to 11, and then the other is 12 to 18. And the goal there being that, you know, the younger kids have different abilities, and we're going to be doing different games with them, whereas the older kids get to explore a bit more within Frisbee.
1: Perfect. And now the camps are coming up here in Swift Current July 30th and 31st. Tell me a bit about the times and how people can find out more and register for the camps.
2: Yeah, for sure. So we're going to be promoting those on social media. It's going to be on my website, frisbeerob.com. And people get a swag bag. We have tons of local sponsors, including the Dental Arts Clinic, which I'm super excited about. We've had really good support from the community over the last couple of years. Deadline to register is actually a week from yesterday. So next Monday is the deadline to register.
1: That's perfect. And I believe people can register on Eventbrite. Is that right?
2: Yeah. So if you go to frisbeerob.com, then I'll have a link there and you can go to Eventbrite. You can register and sign up there. And we also have a lunch on the 31st for the kids camps. And then the disc golf clinics just doing it in the evenings. And it's been very individual in the past. We haven't had like a massive group of people come out for disc golf, which is nice because you get a lot of one-on-one coaching.
1: That's perfect. And now I know that you are also a motivational speaker. And as you mentioned before, you have a number of Guinness World Records as well. Tell me a bit about that.
2: Yeah, so part of my message in schools, and I've done several schools in and around the Swift Current area, is just getting kids understanding what resilience is all about with Frisbee. So making it fun. We fail a lot. We pick up the Frisbee. We try it again. Failing is practice. And that's really one of the messages I bring through Frisbee. So a lot of times it gets really hard for kids. It gets really heavy for them. And just trying to bring some joy through Frisbee.
1: That's amazing. That's perfect. All right. Was there anything else that you wanted to add today, Rob, or about the camps coming up?
2: Yeah, I just want to give a shout out if we could to a couple sponsors that have been around since the beginning. That's cool. We've had Swift Plumbing and Heating, Lone Tree, Wealth, Redhead Equipment has been around, Original Joe's, obviously Golden West, and Speedy Creek Signs. So just really appreciate support from the local community. And without them, this would not be possible.
1: Perfect. Well, thank you so much for your time this morning, Robin. We're looking forward to having your camps here at the end of the month.
2: No, looking forward to be back in Swift for sure.
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12: Good morning, it's Eric Adam taking a look at your five-day weather forecast. Today's going to see a mix of sun and cloud, wind southeast 20 kilometers an hour with a high of 25, a humidex of 29, and a UV index of 8 or very high. Tonight, partly cloudy, clearing near midnight, wind southeast 20 kilometers an hour becoming light late in the evening and a low of 12. For Wednesday, sunny, becoming a mix of sun and cloud in the afternoon. Wind becoming south 30 kilometers an hour, gusting to 50 in the morning with a high of 29 and a humidex of 33. For Thursday, sunny and a high of 27. Friday, sunny and a high of 28. And Saturday, sunny and a high of plus 30. 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

0: Stephen Lee Olsen and Bigger Than This Town is on Country 94.1, Country 1490. Good morning. My name is Chris. Appreciate you tuning in with me here with the morning show powered by Canadian Tire as we trek along 950 right now, getting that much closer to your information update. News, weather, and sports is all coming up in just a tick, so stay tuned as we are heading that direction quite shortly here. But her voice, presented by CCAN, is... you know, in full swing. We have had some incredible individuals that have been featured on Her Voice. And this week, our feature is Ashley Peterson. A wonderful article, of course, written on Ashley that you can view on Swift Current Online. But it really details, you know, how she essentially started at 19 years old working as a cashier in the restaurant at the Living Sky Casino and has worked her way up to the position in which she is at now, customer experience manager there at the casino, through a number of different roles, shapes, and of course giving back to the community as a whole in general. We encourage you to go and read the story, and if you know somebody that you believe should be featured on Her Voice, please do send the information into us so that we can get those features shown. 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
2: I'm Eric Adam. 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The first annual Wings and Wheels event brought together classic cars, vintage aircraft, and hundreds of visitors to Swift Current Airport. And Herbert School is among the rural schools inquiring into four-day school weeks, which would include 14 fewer Fridays than the current school year. 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
1: Good morning, I'm Eric Haddam. Classic cars and vintage aircraft filled the Swift Current Airport as the first annual Wings and Wheels welcomed visitors for a day of celebrating two popular hobbies. The event featured displays from the Eliminators Car Club and the Swift Current Flying Club, along with Harvard airplane rides provided by the Yellow Thunder Flying Team and a cadet-run barbecue fundraiser. Eliminators Car Club member Monty Williams says the event is about more than showing off your vehicle.
2: It's just a day that we get out to socialize and meet people and join other car guys and just have a good day.
1: Wings and Wheels will be held annually at the Swift Current Airport and brings together automotive and aviation enthusiasts from across the region. Several rural schools in the Chinook School Division are gauging the community's interest in adopting a four-day school week. Herbert School says shorter weeks could bring benefits, including better well-being and mental health, improved attendance, fewer bus rides, and supporting rural school sustainability. The alternate calendar would pilot in the 2027-28 school year with 172 days in the school year instead of 186, including 14 fewer Fridays. You can read more on Swift Current Online. Sunday night's short but severe thunderstorm has a section of Cypress Regional Hospital's roof under repair. In an official statement, the Saskatchewan Health Authority confirmed minor water damage, saying water seeped into a family visiting area and one patient room. Accommodations were made, and work began yesterday to repair the damaged area of the roof. Repairs are stated to wrap up as soon as possible. Southwest Saskatchewan residents are being reminded to stay alert after Saskatchewan RCMP issued a province-wide warning about a traffic ticket text scam. Investigators say fraudulent messages claim recipients owe money for an outstanding citation and direct them to a fake payment website. Police stress the texts are not legitimate and should be ignored. If you're unsure whether a message is real or you believe you've been targeted, contact your local RCMP detachment or report the incident to the Canadian Anti-Fraud Centre. And while there is no in-season control for aphanomyces root rot, identifying infected areas this season can help with future crop planning. Pulse crop pathologist with Agriculture and Agri-Food Canada, Dr. Shama Chatterton, says wet years like this often reveal infestations that may have gone unnoticed in drier seasons. She encourages growers to test suspect plants and keep records of affected field areas.
3: It's really important in these wet years to take note of where those yellow spots are so that you know if you have aphanomyces in that field and try to then extend your rotations a little bit longer between your next pea or lentil crop in that field.
1: There is no in-crop control, noting along with the yellowing of plants, they'll die back, the canopy won't close in, and you'll see a definite impact on yield.
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4: I'm Colin Powers with a look at sports. It was a successful home meet for the ACT Swift Stingrays Saturday at Fairview Pool. The club hosted 103 swimmers from 11 Saskatchewan teams and finished with 8 high point medal winners. Jet Schaefer, Violet Schaefer, and Talia Cuthbert each earned gold. Hudson Ward, Jonathan Ward claimed silver. Maddox Green, Drew Cuthbert, and Maya St. Cyr rounded out the medal haul with bronze. The Stingrays had 25 swimmers competing in the provincial meet. Grady Young has some work to do at the Calgary Stampede. The bull rider from Leader, who finished in the tie for second at the event last year, was bucked off blue nerve in the opening Pole B performance yesterday afternoon. Young is the top bull rider on the Canadian Pro Rodeo Circuit this season and is coming off winning the Pinoca Stampede and a $20,000 payday. Pole B continues today and tomorrow with the top three advancing to championship Sunday. All three World Cup co-hosts have been eliminated after the USA fell to Belgium 4-1 in the round of 16 yesterday in Seattle. Canada and Mexico were also eliminated in their round of 16 matches earlier this week. Belgium advances to the quarterfinals and they'll face Spain, who needed a goal in second half stoppage time to defeat Portugal 1-0 in what was the final World Cup match for Portuguese legend Cristiano Ronaldo. Kaz Okamoto snapped a 29-inning scoreless streak for the Blue Jays with a solo home run in the sixth inning, but that was all Toronto could manage in the 10-1 loss to the San Francisco Giants last night. Blue Jays starter Kevin Gausman allowed 7 runs, 4 of them earned, over 5 in the third innings. From local news to local sports, we're here for your updates. 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
1: Good morning, it's Eric Adam taking a look at your 5-day weather forecast. Today's going to see a mix of sun and cloud, wind southeast 20 kilometers an hour with a high of 25, a humid index of 29, and a UV index of 8 or very high. Tonight, partly cloudy, clearing near midnight, wind southeast 20 kilometers an hour becoming light late in the evening and a low of 12. For Wednesday, sunny, becoming a mix of sun and cloud in the afternoon. Wind becoming south 30 kilometers an hour, gusting to 50 in the morning with a high of 29 and a humid index of 33. For Thursday, sunny and a high of 27. Friday, sunny and a high of 28. And Saturday, sunny and a high of plus 30. 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

cow. It'll sit right here on this land. And you could leave town a rich man. And he said, boys, whatever you're offering,

That's Josh Stump's latest, Johnny Walker, Back to Me, on Country 94.1, Country 1490. Good morning, my name is Chris. Appreciate you tuning in with me here on the morning show, powered by Canadian Tire. 10:14 as we trek right along to a song originally recorded by the band Asleep at the Wheel, but then a cover was done in 1991, was originally released as a B-side, and without question has become the song that I would say they are most known for. Brooks and Dunn, Boots, Scoot, and Boogie on Country 94.1, Country 1490.

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9: Good morning, it's Eric Adam looking at your five-day forecast. Today is going to see a mix of sun and cloud, wind southeast 20 kilometers an hour with a high of 25, a humidex of 29, and a UV index of 8 or very high. Tonight, partly cloudy, clearing near midnight, wind southeast 20 kilometers an hour becoming light late in the evening and a low of 12. For Wednesday, sunny, becoming a mix of sun and cloud in the afternoon. Wind becoming south 30 kilometers an hour, gusting to 50 in the morning with a high of 29. For Thursday, sunny and a high of 27. Friday, sunny and a high of 28. And Saturday, sunny and a high of 30. Local news, local weather, local sports, and local radio can all be found on SwiftCurrentOnline.com.
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Kelsey Kulick and Love Me Like an Outlaw is on Country 94.1, Country 1490. Hello and good morning. My name is Chris. Appreciate you tuning in with me here in the morning show. 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It's a mix of sun and cloud today, so I mean, really, it's not a maybe of sun and cloud, so well, here's hoping. Of course, the rest of the week is going to be hot. It's going to be sunshine, 30-degree temperatures hitting us towards the weekend, going to be warm out there. And when I think of heat, I think of barbecues. When I think of barbecues, Golden West, we here think of charity. Our Taste of Summer Charity Barbecues, presented by our friends at Lens Plumbing and Heating, is well underway. We had our very first one just last week, Friday, July the 3rd. Our friends from the Royal Canadian Legion here in Swift Current were the recipients of our barbecue. And we were fortunate to be able to, along with the Southwest, raise just under $1,200 for our friends at the Legion, and look to do the same at our next go-around. Friday, July the 31st is going to be our next Taste of Summer Charity Barbecue. So mark it on the calendar. $10 is all it's going to cost for a hamburger, drink, and chips. Runs from 11:30 to 1 o'clock right in front of the Innovation Federal Credit Union. And on top of that, our sponsors, Lens Plumbing and Heating, also have a $2,000 barbecue prize package they'll be giving away at the end of the barbecues. You can make a donation of any nominal amount you want to enter your name in to win the barbecue package. So there's lots of exciting stuff happening at our charity barbecues, and we invite you to our next one, Friday, July 31st.

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11: Good morning, it's Eric Adam taking a look at your five-day weather forecast. Today's going to see a mix of sun and cloud, wind southeast 20 kilometers an hour with a high of 25, a humidex of 29, and a UV index of 8 or very high. Tonight, partly cloudy, clearing near midnight, wind southeast 20 kilometers an hour becoming light late in the evening and a low of 12. For Wednesday, sunny, becoming a mix of sun and cloud in the afternoon. Wind becoming south 30 kilometers an hour, gusting to 50 in the morning with a high of 29 and a humidex of 33. For Thursday, sunny and a high of 27. Friday, sunny and a high of 28. And Saturday, sunny and a high of plus 30. 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

0: That's the James Barker Band and Meet Your Mama on Country 94.1. Country 1490. Hello and good morning. My name is Chris. Appreciate you tuning in with me here in the morning show, powered by Canadian Tire. 10:50 right now as we mosey along, heading into your information update in just a few moments' time. News, weather, and sports is all coming up in just a tick. So stay tuned for that. Eric Adam, Colin Power is going to take you through. Should be fun, but you know what? I saw this story, and I'm pretty sure I started cackling. Law enforcement officials in Mexico are currently on the hunt for a vigilante who has been called the Batman of Lagos de Moreno. So essentially, there is a vigilante who has been taking the law into his own hands in Mexico by finding suspected motorcycle thieves in the night, taping them with duct tape to power poles and then drawing mustaches on them and writing thief across their forehead. Sometimes it's not the hero you want, but it's the hero you need.
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2: I'm Eric Adam. Here's what's coming up in news. Several rural schools in the Chinook School Division are gauging the community's interest in adopting a 4-day school week. And Sunday night's short but severe thunderstorm has a section of Cypress Regional Hospital's roof under repair. 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
2: Good morning. I'm Eric Haddam. The first annual Wings and Wheels event brought together classic cars, vintage aircraft, and hundreds of visitors to the Swift Current Airport. Favorable weather helped draw a strong crowd, with attendees taking in vehicle displays, aircraft exhibits, and Harvard airplane rides throughout the day. Eliminators Car Club member Toaster says the event exceeded expectations.
3: It's a great day, great number of cars out here, and a lot of people have come out, so couldn't ask for a better day.
2: Wings and Wheels is organized each year to celebrate the area's automotive and aviation communities while providing a family-friendly day at the airport. Herbert School is among the rural schools inquiring into four-day school weeks, which would include 14 fewer Fridays than the current school year. Rural school community councils interested in the alternate calendar for the 2027-28 school year are required to complete a local review, community consultation, and parent voting process by November 15th of this year. According to the school division, more details should be available after the deadline and once the board has reviewed proposals from interested school community councils. The Saskatchewan Health Authority has confirmed that Cypress Regional Hospital received minor water damage due to the heavy storm on Sunday night. The health authority says a substantial amount of precipitation over a brief period of time caused water to seep into one patient room and a family visiting area, although accommodations were made to ensure safe quality care. Yesterday, a crew began work to repair the affected area of the hospital's roof, and repairs are projected to be completed as soon as possible. Saskatchewan RCMP are warning residents about a text message scam claiming recipients have an outstanding traffic ticket. Battleford's RCMP received several complaints after people were sent messages pretending to be from the Provincial Court of Saskatchewan, directing them to click a link and pay a fine. RCMP say the messages are fake and appear to come from a phone number using a +21 area code. Anyone receiving a text is urged not to click the link, not to send money, and to report suspected scams to the Canadian Anti-Fraud Center. And June rains across the prairies have created ideal conditions for disease issues like aphanomyosis, root rot in peas and lentils. Dr. Shama Chatterton, pulse crop pathologist with Agriculture and Agri-Food Canada in Lethbridge, says producers should be watching for yellow patches developing in low-lying areas of fields. She says those symptoms can indicate more than just drowned out crops and should be investigated early.
4: Dig up some roots, have a look at what they look like. The symptoms are very obvious in that early stage of infection. You'll see roots that are kind of this honey brown, yellow discoloration, particularly along like the lateral roots. And then you'll start to see kind of this pinching and browning of the main root up to the green stem.
2: Samples can be sent off for testing to confirm the disease, as that plays an important role in future crop decisions on the field.
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5: I'm Colin Powers with a look at sports. The ACT Swift Stingrays collected 8 high point medals while hosting more than 100 swimmers from across Saskatchewan at a meet Saturday at Fairview Pool. Talia Cuthbert led the way in the 15 to 17 girls division, winning all 5 of her races to claim the high point gold medal. She was joined atop the podium by Jet Schaefer and Violet Schaefer, who also earned gold high point honors. Hudson Ward and Jonathan Ward captured silver medals, while Maddox Green, Drew Cuthbert, and Maya St. Cyr each finished with bronze. It was a rough start for leaders Grady Young at the Calgary Stampede. He was bucked off blue nerve in the opening day of Pool B bull riding yesterday afternoon. Young finished in the tie for second at the Stampede last year and is the number one ranked bull rider on the Canadian Pro Rodeo Circuit this season. He's the only cowboy from Saskatchewan in the entire field of 210 rodeo athletes at the Stampede. All 3 World Cup co-hosts have been eliminated after the USA fell to Belgium 4-1 in the round of 16 yesterday in Seattle. Canada and Mexico were also eliminated in their round of 16 matches earlier this week. Belgium advances to the quarterfinals, where they'll face Spain, who needed a goal in second half stoppage time to defeat Portugal 1-0 in what was the final World Cup match for Portuguese legend Cristiano Ronaldo. And Kaz Okamoto snapped a 29-inning scoreless streak for the Blue Jays with a solo home run in the sixth inning. But that was all Toronto could manage in the 10-1 loss to the San Francisco Giants last night. Blue Jays starter Kevin Gausman allowed 7 runs, 4 of them earned, over 5 1/3 innings. If something's happening in your community, from breaking news to big game scores, tell us first. Call 306-773-NEWS or click Submit News on Swift Current Online.
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2: Good morning, it's Eric Adam looking at your 5-day forecast. Today is going to see a mix of sun and cloud, wind southeast 20 kilometers an hour with a high of 25, a humid index of 29, and a UV index of 8 or very high. Tonight, partly cloudy, clearing near midnight, wind southeast 20 kilometers an hour becoming light late in the evening and a low of 12. For Wednesday, sunny, becoming a mix of sun and cloud in the afternoon. Wind becoming south 30 kilometers an hour, gusting to 50 in the morning with a high of 29. For Thursday, sunny and a high of 27. Friday, sunny and a high of 28. And Saturday, sunny and a high of 30. 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

Tebe, and That's Gonna Leave a Memory, is on Country 94.1, Country 1490. Hello and good morning. It's 11:13 here in the morning show, powered by Canadian Tire. Thank you so much for tuning in with me today. My name is Chris. This gentleman right here was able to play Moose Jaw June the 24th, and is actually in the midst of his new Cosmic Roundup and Rodeo Tour, doing shows, co-headlining with ZZ Top. That's little Dwight Yoakam, Fast As You, on Country 94.1, Country 1490.

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3: Time now for Walk the Plots with Wheatland Conservation. Joining me on the program today, Farm Manager Amber Wall. Amber, you were out all day yesterday checking the plots after the hailstorm we saw on Sunday night.
4: Yeah, that's right. We received 24 millimeters of rain along with the hail, so we're still assessing the extent of any damage. There's lots of leaf injury, stem damage, and crop stress, depending on the crop and stage at the time. At this point, we've unfortunately decided to cancel our annual plot tour that we were hosting with Sask Mustard. We'll still be monitoring recovery and collecting data on all trials to see how the different crops and treatments respond, but it's too early to know the full impact and just not enough recovery time by next week to really showcase what we would want on the tour. But we'll still be helping out with the crop diagnostic school at the end of July with the Ministry of Agriculture, so we look forward to seeing lots of people at that.
3: That's Walk the Plots for Golden West. I'm Glendalee Allen Mosler.
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4: Good morning, it's Eric Adam looking at your five-day forecast. Today is going to see a mix of sun and cloud, wind southeast 20 kilometers an hour with a high of 25, a humid index of 29, and a UV index of 8 or very high. Tonight, partly cloudy, clearing near midnight, wind southeast 20 kilometers an hour becoming light late in the evening and a low of 12. For Wednesday, sunny, becoming a mix of sun and cloud in the afternoon. Wind becoming south 30 kilometers an hour, gusting to 50 in the morning with a high of 29. For Thursday, sunny and a high of 27. Friday, sunny and a high of 28. And Saturday, sunny and a high of 30. 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

It's Dean Brody and Canadian Girls here on Country 94.1, Country 1490. Good morning. My name is Chris. Appreciate you tuning in with me here in the morning show, powered by Canadian Tire. The Swift Current 57s, they are getting geared up and ready to be back in action tomorrow night against the Weyburn Beavers. But that game is going to be a two-parter. So they're actually going to be playing the rest of the previous game in June that they were not able to complete due to a weather delay. So there will be an inning and a half before game one. And then game two, of course, should start right around that 6:57 time frame. But the game one starts at 6:30. So if you're planning to come to tomorrow night's Swift Current 57s game, plan ahead, come a little bit earlier, as they'll be starting things out at 6:30. Kyle McCurdy now. Here's Rearview. Country 94.1, Country 1490.

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12: Good morning, it's Eric Adam taking a look at your five-day weather forecast. Today's going to see a mix of sun and cloud, wind southeast 20 kilometers an hour with a high of 25, a humidex of 29, and a UV index of 8 or very high. Tonight, partly cloudy, clearing near midnight, wind southeast 20 kilometers an hour becoming light late in the evening and a low of 12. For Wednesday, sunny, becoming a mix of sun and cloud in the afternoon. Wind becoming south 30 kilometers an hour, gusting to 50 in the morning with a high of 29 and a humidex of 33. For Thursday, sunny and a high of 27. Friday, sunny and a high of 28. And Saturday, sunny and a high of plus 30. 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

0: I'm not gonna not. That's the Rec Laws on Country 94.1, Country 1490. Good morning. It is Chris along with you here in the morning show, powered by Canadian Tire. Thank you so much for tuning in with me today. And that does thing, actually, for myself. I'm all wrapped up, heading on home for lunch, and hopefully you are about to go and do the same. I think my lunchtime menu contains jalapenos today. Not just jalapenos. I'm not going to go home and start my mouth on fire, but they're going to be accompanying some tasty, delicious eggs, I believe. That's the plan, anyway. Thank you so much for tuning in with me today. Join us tomorrow morning in the show. Bash Bones from the Redneck Betties is going to be coming on by to talk about making the Canadian junior team. Super exciting stuff, and definitely a cool story that we're going to talk about tomorrow in the show. Plus, birthdays, anniversaries at 7:40, and your chance to win a pair of tickets to tomorrow night's Swift Current 57s game are also coming up, too. We'll catch you at 6 a.m., and as always, it's not goodbye, but we'll see you later.
1: June rains across the prairies created ideal conditions for disease issues like aphanomyces root rot in peas and lentils. Dr. Shama Chatterton, a pulse crop pathologist with Agriculture and Agri-Food Canada, says producers should be watching for yellow patches developing in low-lying areas of the field. She says those symptoms can indicate more than just drowned-out crops.
2: Dig up some roots, have a look at what they look like. The symptoms are very obvious in that early stage of infection. You'll see roots that are kind of this honey brown yellow discoloration, particularly along like the lateral roots. And then you'll start to see kind of this pinching and browning of the main root up to the green stem.
1: She notes it's important to send samples off for testing to confirm the disease. As there is no in-crop treatment, it plays an important role in crop rotation and management of the field. For Golden West, I'm Glendalee Allen Vossler.
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1: Good afternoon. I'm Eric Haddam. Great Plains College and Swift Current will soon have a new president, as current president and CEO Brad Mahon announced he's stepping down from the role after 4 years. Looking back on his time in the Southwest, Mahon said one of the biggest lessons he learned was that every community has different needs.
2: Each of them are unique. You know, they require a very sort of personalized approach, not only to, you know, what each community requires, but the different cultures at each campus.
1: Kalia Ostrander, Vice President of Programs and Student Services, will take over the role at the start of the next school year. The Northern Tornadoes Project has confirmed a landspout tornado southeast of Elrose from June 29th. The tornado has been given a preliminary EF0 rating and caused no reported damage or injuries. It's one of five tornadoes confirmed across Saskatchewan this week. Environment Canada meteorologist Brian Proctor says the weather agency relies on the Northern Tornadoes Project to investigate tornadoes.
3: So we're very dependent upon our partners with the Northern Tornado Project out of the University of Western Ontario. They're the structural experts. They're the experts on looking at the damage that storms cause and rating the damage from an effectiveness point of view.
1: The Elrose Tornado is the second confirmed tornado in southwestern Saskatchewan this year. After a water line feeding a fire suppression system in the Frontier Rec Center burst, the facility has been left with substantial damage and in need of funds. Brady Berg, mayor of the village of Frontier, says the GoFundMe campaign is set at a goal of $100,000.
4: Any little bit helps. It is a daunting number, and I know maybe that's what concerns people, but even $5, $10, $20 to donate would help immensely. Many hands make light work, so the more people that can donate a little, the better off we're going to be. I want to thank people for even considering it.
1: Following the damage, the water line was repaired, which required excavation and the removal of a chunk of the sidewalk. A summer favorite is back in Leader. The water slide at the Leader swimming pool is once again open after volunteers and local businesses helped complete repairs to the system. Leader Electric supplied and installed new motors and pumps, while Keith Dale helped solve plumbing issues to get the slide running again. The pool says its water features remain out of service, but the water slide is ready for swimmers. And farmers are busy assessing the damage following this week's major hailstorm. Wheatland Conservation Area Farm Manager Amber Wall says their plots received significant damage, but is cautiously optimistic that they'll see some recovery.
5: I think the canola and the mustard, the oilseed crops, I think they'll kind of branch out. Hopefully it's warm this next week. There's lots of moisture there, so those should be able to recover. Cereal crops were kind of at flag leaf for the most part. Some are still tillering, but I think they should be okay. They should be able to recover. Nothing was at potting yet. Most of our crops were in the vegetative growth, so I think they should be able to recover in the next coming weeks.
1: As a result of damage to the research plots, Wheatland has canceled the annual tour with Sask Mustard for next week.
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6: I'm Colin Powers with a look at sports. The Swift Current 57s make a quick trip to Brooks, Alberta to face the Bombers tonight. Swift Current is coming off an 18-13 loss to the Saskatoon Berries on Sunday and set a game behind the fourth place Weyburn Beavers in the East Division standings. The 57s host the Beavers tomorrow night at Mitchell Field. The Shaunavon Ranch Rodeo brought together 12 teams on Saturday for a full day of ranching competition and community spirit. Vice President of the Association, Jarek Jaredat, says the event continues to highlight real working ranch skills while drawing families from across the Southwest.
7: It's a great day to come out with your family and spend some time, and yeah, it's good watching. A few wreck, cow milking and stuff gets pretty exciting, so it's pretty good.
6: The rodeo featured six events, including trailer loading, wild cow milking, stray gather, calf branding, team doctoring, and horse catch. The Toronto Blue Jays will look to get some kind of offense going against the Giants when they play the middle game of a three-game set in San Francisco tonight. The Jays are on a three-game losing streak and have only scored a single run in those games. Spencer Miles will get the start for the Jays against Trevor McDonald. And the greatest Raptor of all time is calling it a career. Kyle Lowry announced his retirement this morning at a press conference in Toronto, where he signed a one-day contract with the Raptors. He holds Raptors franchise records for assists, steals, and three-pointers, and was a key part of the team's 2019 NBA title run. The Raptors announced they will retire Lowry's number 7 jersey during the upcoming season, joining Vince Carter's number 15 in the rafters of Scotiabank Arena. Have a story tip or score to share? Let us know. Call 306-773-NEWS or click Submit News on Swift Current Online.
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1: Good afternoon, it's Eric Haddam taking a look at your five-day forecast. Today's going to see a mix of sun and cloud with a 30% chance of showers, wind southeast 20 kilometers an hour with a high of 25, humidex of 29, and a UV index of 8 or very high. Tonight, partly cloudy, clearing near midnight, wind southeast 20 kilometers an hour becoming light late in the evening and a low of plus 12. For Wednesday, sunny becoming a mix of sun and cloud in the afternoon, wind becoming south 30 gusting to 50 in the morning with a high of 29. For Thursday, sunny and a high of 27, Friday sunny and a high of 28, and both Saturday and Sunday sees sun and a high of plus 30. 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

Well, good afternoon. I'm Dara in for Sharon this fantastic Tuesday. We've got music coming up in just a moment from Corey Kent. Right now, it's Joni Messina, Heads Carolina, Tails California.

0: Filling in for Sharon throughout the entirety of the day. Hope you're getting a chance to sit back, relax, and enjoy a little bit of what July has to offer. Of course, July is a busy but not busy month all at the same time. We're trying to soak up every second of summer, and there's tons of music festivals that are going on, lake trips, everything like that. So people are kind of all over the place, even though they're relaxing at the same time. It's a very interesting vibe to the month, that's for sure. We got music coming up in just a moment from Billy Currington.
1: 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Brett Jensen reporting from the Swift Current Yards. Around 400 head on offer this Tuesday, and here's how it went. Good cows, they're trading from 250 up to 275. The medium cows, $1.70 to 250. Heiferettes are trading from 320 to 385. Some of the breedback type cows trading from 260 up to 320 a pound. Big open heifers should have had their first calf this year, 390 to 435. The good bulls trading from 270 up to 326 per pound. 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
3: Good afternoon. It's Eric Haddam taking a look at your five-day forecast. Today's going to see a mix of sun and cloud with a 30% chance of showers. Wind southeast 20 kilometers an hour with a high of 25, humidex of 29, and a UV index of 8 or very high. Tonight, partly cloudy, clearing near midnight. Wind southeast 20 kilometers an hour, becoming light late in the evening and a low of plus 12. For Wednesday, sunny, becoming a mix of sun and cloud in the afternoon. Wind becoming south 30, gusting to 50 in the morning with a high of 29. For Thursday, sunny and a high of 27, Friday sunny and a high of 28, and both Saturday and Sunday sees sun and a high of plus 30. 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

0: Morgan Wallen, I Got Better. How's it going, Dara? Good afternoon. It's just after 12:30 this Tuesday. Yes, we are inching through the week, kind of expecting a bit of a few hotter days as we continue through the week. Of course, July is always busy, but the one thing I know is you got to stock up on the hydration. Now, most people stock up on water. However, I am a child of the 90s, So I am convinced that electrolytes are what gets me through the summer months. So I am stocking up on the Gatorades, the Powerades, all the off-brand versions of that. Sometimes even Kool-Aid does in a pinch.
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3: Good afternoon. It's Eric Haddam looking at your five-day forecast. Today is going to see a mix of sun and cloud with a 30% chance of some rain showers, wind southeast 20 kilometers an hour with a high of 25, a humid index of 29, and a UV index of 8 or very high. Tonight, partly cloudy, clearing near midnight, wind southeast 20 kilometers an hour becoming light late in the evening and a low of 12. For Wednesday, sunny becoming a mix of sun and cloud in the afternoon, wind becoming south 30, gusting to 50 in the morning with a high of 29 and a humid index of 33. For Thursday, sunny and a high of 27. Friday, sunny and a high of 28. And both Saturday and Sunday are sunny with highs of 30. Local news, local weather, and local sports. 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

0: Toby. Hey, I'm Dara. How's it going? It's just about 1 o'clock this Tuesday afternoon. We got music coming up in just a moment from Tebe.
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2: I'm Eric Adam. Here's what's coming up in news. Saskatchewan's active severe weather season continues with a confirmed tornado near Elrose. And Frontier's Rec Center is without flood insurance and raising funds for vital repairs after water damage to the building in the spring. 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
1: Good afternoon. I'm Eric Haddam. Brad Mahon, president and CEO of Great Plains College, has announced he is stepping away from the position to assume a new role in Manitoba. He says he hopes residents continue to recognize the college's value in the community, whether or not they attended the campus itself.
2: They still see the value of the college in the community. They see the work that it does and the value that it brings. And I think that if we can show that to the community, I think that's really, really important.
1: He also expressed his full confidence in interim president and CEO Khalil Ostrander. Saskatchewan's active severe weather season continues. The Northern Tornadoes Project has now confirmed 15 tornadoes across the province this year, including an EF0 landsprout tornado near Elrose and an EF1 tornado near Denzel that damaged grain bins, trees, and farm buildings. Environment Canada meteorologist Brian Proctor says this year's activity isn't unusual.
3: It's more of a return to the really active summer severe weather seasons that we've seen in the past. We've had a few years that haven't been as active. But one of the things to remember is we're just getting into the core sort of peak of our summer severe weather season. In western Saskatchewan is the months of sort of July and into the first half of August.
1: Southwestern Saskatchewan has now recorded 2 confirmed tornadoes in 2026. Frontier's Rec Center was without flood insurance and raising funds for vital repairs after significant water damage to the building in the spring. Mayor Brady Berg for the Village of Frontier explains that currently the community has raised $1,000 of the $100,000 GoFundMe goal.
4: At the end of May, the water main line broke that goes into the rec center. And so it feeds the fire suppression system. It's a 6-inch main, and it didn't take long for the lobby to flood with that kind of water coming in. We got fans in there, dehumidifiers. We had to get the line repaired, which required excavation, and we had to cut the sidewalk out, and it turned into being quite a procedure.
1: Berg says that every amount counts, whether it's $10 or $100, and donations can also be made through the village office. Visitors to the Leader Swimming Pool can once again take a ride down the water slide. The attraction is reopened after community volunteers stepped up to help complete mechanical repairs. Leader Electric ordered and installed replacement motors and pumps, while Keith Dale helped restore the plumbing system. The pool says the water slide is fully operational, although the facility's water features are still awaiting repairs. And disease pressure is expected to be a growing concern following June's wet conditions and the recent hailstorm. Amber Wall, farm manager for Wheatland Conservation, says they've already made one fungicide application as disease symptoms were starting to show up on chickpeas.
5: Chickpeas were definitely starting to get disease on the leaves. We haven't sampled many roots yet. We'll be sampling some roots in the coming weeks, so that'll be interesting to see. But the hail definitely is causing some above-ground disease symptoms for sure.
1: With the hail damage to the plots, Wheatland has canceled its annual tour for next week, but is still scheduled to host the Ministry of Agriculture's Crop Diagnostic School at the end of the month.
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6: I'm Colin Powers with a look at sports. The Swift Current 57s make a quick trip to Brooks, Alberta to face the Bombers tonight. Swift Current is coming off an 18-13 loss to the Saskatoon Berries on Sunday, and they sit a game behind the fourth-place Weyburn Beavers in the East Division standings. The 57s host the Beavers tomorrow night at Mitchell Field. The Shaunavon Ranch Rodeo is more than just competition. It's a celebration of ranching life in the Southwest. Vice President Jared Girardet says the event has been running since 2011 and continues to grow each year.
7: Keep the tradition alive. It's what us ranchers do. Most of us are ranch, and it's what we do for our living, and kind of shows what we have to do out in the open to keep our cattle healthy and safe.
6: This year's event featured 12 teams competing in 6 ranch-based events. The Toronto Blue Jays will look to get some kind of offense going against the Giants when they play the middle game of a three-game set in San Francisco tonight. The Jays are on a three-game losing skid and have only scored a single run in those games. Spencer Miles will get the start for the Jays against Trevor McDonald. And the greatest Raptor of all time is calling it a career. Kyle Lowry announced his retirement this morning at a press conference in Toronto, where he signed a one-day contract with the Raptors. He holds franchise records for the Raptors for assists, steals, and three-pointers, and was a key part of their 2019 NBA title run. The Raptors also announced they will retire Lowry's number 7 jersey during the upcoming season, and they will join Vince Carter's number 15 in the Raptors of Scotiabank Arena. From local news to local sports, we're here for your updates. 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
1: Good afternoon. It's Eric Adam looking at your five-day forecast. Today is going to see a mix of sun and cloud with a 30% chance of some rain showers. Wind southeast 20 kilometers an hour with a high of 25, a humid index of 29, and a UV index of 8 or very high. Tonight, partly cloudy, clearing near midnight. Wind southeast 20 kilometers an hour, becoming light late in the evening and a low of 12. For Wednesday, sunny, becoming a mix of sun and cloud in the afternoon. Wind becoming south 30, gusting to 50 in the morning with a high of 29 and a humid index of 33. For Thursday, sunny and a high of 27. Friday, sunny and a high of 28. And both Saturday and Sunday are sunny with highs of 30. Local news, local weather, and local sports. 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

afternoon. It's just after 1 o'clock. I'm Dara Curry in for Sharon Church. We got Dean Brody coming up in just a moment. Right now, let's keep it going with Megan Maroney. It's Beautiful Things.

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2: Good afternoon. It's Eric Haddam taking a look at your five-day forecast. Today's going to see a mix of sun and cloud with a 30% chance of showers. Wind southeast 20 kilometers an hour with a high of 25, humidex of 29, and a UV index of 8 or very high. Tonight, partly cloudy, clearing near midnight. Wind southeast 20 kilometers an hour, becoming light late in the evening and a low of plus 12. For Wednesday, sunny, becoming a mix of sun and cloud in the afternoon. Wind becoming south 30, gusting to 50 in the morning with a high of 29. For Thursday, sunny and a high of 27, Friday sunny and a high of 28, and both Saturday and Sunday sees sun and a high of plus 30. 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

Haley Benedict, Things My Mama Says. How's it going, Tara? Good afternoon, right around 1:30 this Tuesday. We got music coming up in just a moment from Sully Burrows. All right, now let's keep it going with Zach Tump. I love this one. It sounds like the radio.

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10: Good afternoon. It's Eric Adam looking at your five-day forecast. Today is going to see a mix of sun and cloud with a 30% chance of some rain showers. Wind southeast 20 kilometers an hour with a high of 25, a humid index of 29, and a UV index of 8 or very high. Tonight, partly cloudy, clearing near midnight. Wind southeast 20 kilometers an hour, becoming light late in the evening and a low of 12. For Wednesday, sunny, becoming a mix of sun and cloud in the afternoon. Wind becoming south 30, gusting to 50 in the morning with a high of 29 and a humid index of 33. For Thursday, sunny and a high of 27. Friday, sunny and a high of 28. And both Saturday and Sunday are sunny with highs of 30. 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

0: afternoon. It's Ken O'Neill. Pringles is getting into the hot dog bun business. Yeah, they'll come in three flavors: sour cream and onion, barbecue, and honey mustard. 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
2: I'm Eric Adam. Here's what's coming up in news. Great Plains College in Swift Current will soon have a new president, as current president and CEO Brad Mahan announced he's stepping down from the role after 4 years. And the Northern Tornadoes Project has confirmed a land sprout tornado southeast of Elrose on June 29th. 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
1: Good afternoon. I'm Eric Haddam. Great Plains College in Swift Current will soon have a new president, as current president and CEO Brad Mahon announced he's stepping down from the role after 4 years. Looking back on his time in the Southwest, Mahon said one of the biggest lessons he learned was that every community has different needs.
2: Each of them are unique. You know, they require a very sort of personalized approach, not only to, you know, what each community requires, but the different cultures at each campus.
1: Kalia Ostrander, Vice President of Programs and Student Services, will take over the role at the start of the next school year. The Northern Tornadoes Project has confirmed a landspout tornado southeast of Elrose from June 29th. The tornado has been given a preliminary EF0 rating and caused no reported damage or injuries. It's one of five tornadoes confirmed across Saskatchewan this week. Environment Canada meteorologist Brian Proctor says the weather agency relies on the Northern Tornadoes Project to investigate tornadoes.
3: So we're very dependent upon our partners with the Northern Tornado Project out of the University of Western Ontario. They're the structural experts. They're the experts on looking at the damage that storms cause and rating the damage from an effectiveness point of view.
1: The Elrose Tornado is the second confirmed tornado in southwestern Saskatchewan this year. After a water line feeding a fire suppression system in the Frontier Rec Center burst, the facility has been left with substantial damage and in need of funds. Brady Berg, mayor of the village of Frontier, says the GoFundMe campaign is set at a goal of $100,000.
4: Any little bit helps. It is a daunting number, and I know maybe that's what concerns people, but even $5, $10, $20 to donate would help immensely. Many hands make light work, so the more people that can donate a little, the better off we're going to be. I want to thank people for even considering it.
1: Following the damage, the water line was repaired, which required excavation and the removal of a chunk of the sidewalk. A summer favorite is back in Leader. The water slide at the Leader swimming pool is once again open after volunteers and local businesses helped complete repairs to the system. Leader Electric supplied and installed new motors and pumps, while Keith Dale helped solve plumbing issues to get the slide running again. The pool says its water features remain out of service, but the water slide is ready for swimmers. And farmers are busy assessing the damage following this week's major hailstorm. Wheatland Conservation Area Farm Manager Amber Wall says their plots received significant damage, but is cautiously optimistic that they'll see some recovery.
5: I think the canola and the mustard, the oilseed crops, I think they'll kind of branch out. Hopefully it's warm this next week. There's lots of moisture there, so those should be able to recover. Cereal crops were kind of at flag leaf for the most part. Some are still tillering, but I think they should be okay. They should be able to recover. Nothing was at potting yet. Most of our crops were in the vegetative growth, so I think they should be able to recover in the next coming weeks.
1: As a result of damage to the research plots, Wheatland has canceled the annual tour with Sask Mustard for next week.
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6: I'm Colin Powers with a look at sports. The Swift Current 57s make a quick trip to Brooks, Alberta to face the Bombers tonight. Swift Current is coming off an 18-13 loss to the Saskatoon Berries on Sunday and set a game behind the fourth place Weyburn Beavers in the East Division standings. The 57s host the Beavers tomorrow night at Mitchell Field. The Shaunavon Ranch Rodeo brought together 12 teams on Saturday for a full day of ranching competition and community spirit. Vice President of the Association, Jarek Gerardat, says the event continues to highlight real working ranch skills while drawing families from across the Southwest.
7: It's a great day to come out with your family and spend some time, and yeah, it's good watching. A few wreck, cow milking and stuff gets pretty exciting, so it's pretty good.
6: The rodeo featured six events, including trailer loading, wild cow milking, stray gather, calf branding, team doctoring, and horse catch. The Toronto Blue Jays will look to get some kind of offense going against the Giants when they play the middle game of a three-game set in San Francisco tonight. The Jays are on a three-game losing streak and have only scored a single run in those games. Spencer Miles will get the start for the Jays against Trevor McDonald. and the greatest Raptor of all time is calling it a career. Kyle Lowry announced his retirement this morning at a press conference in Toronto, where he signed a one-day contract with the Raptors. He holds Raptors franchise records for assists, steals, and three-pointers, and was a key part of the team's 2019 NBA title run. The Raptors announced they will retire Lowry's number 7 jersey during the upcoming season, joining Vince Carter's number 15 in the rafters of Scotiabank Arena. Have a story, tip, or score to share? Let us know. 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
1: Good afternoon, it's Eric Haddam taking a look at your five-day forecast. Today's going to see a mix of sun and cloud with a 30% chance of showers, wind southeast 20 kilometers an hour with a high of 25, humidex of 29, and a UV index of 8 or very high. Tonight, partly cloudy, clearing near midnight, wind southeast 20 kilometers an hour becoming light late in the evening and a low of plus 12. For Wednesday, sunny becoming a mix of sun and cloud in the afternoon, wind becoming south 30 gusting to 50 in the morning with a high of 29. For Thursday, sunny and a high of 27, Friday sunny and a high of 28, and both Saturday and Sunday sees sun and a high of plus 30. 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

0: strength of our community comes from the people who shape it. 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
12: Good afternoon. It's Eric Haddam taking a look at your five-day forecast. Today's going to see a mix of sun and cloud with a 30% chance of showers. Wind southeast 20 kilometers an hour with a high of 25.

0: humidex of 29, and a UV index of 8 or very high. Tonight, partly cloudy, clearing near midnight, wind southeast 20 kilometers an hour, becoming light late in the evening, and a low of plus 12. For Wednesday, sunny, becoming a mix of sun and cloud in the afternoon, wind becoming south 30, gusting to 50 in the morning with a high of 29. For Thursday, sunny and a high of 27. Friday, sunny and a high of 28. And both Saturday and Sunday sees sun and a high of plus 30. 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

0: 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Birthday cards usually end up in the recycling. 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
7: Good afternoon. It's Eric Adam looking at your five-day forecast. Today is going to see a mix of sun and cloud with a 30% chance of some rain showers. Wind southeast 20 kilometers an hour with a high of 25, a humid index of 29, and a UV index of 8 or very high. Tonight, partly cloudy, clearing near midnight. Wind southeast 20 kilometers an hour, becoming light late in the evening and a low of 12. For Wednesday, sunny, becoming a mix of sun and cloud in the afternoon. Wind becoming south 30, gusting to 50 in the morning with a high of 29 and a humid index of 33. For Thursday, sunny and a high of 27. Friday, sunny and a high of 28. And both Saturday and Sunday are sunny with highs of 30. Local news, local weather, and local sports. 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
4: I'm Eric Adam. Here's what's coming up in news. Saskatchewan's active severe weather season continues with a confirmed tornado near Elrose. And Frontier's Rec Center is without flood insurance and raising funds for vital repairs after water damage to the building in the spring. 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
1: Good afternoon. I'm Eric Haddam. Brad Mahan, president and CEO of Great Plains College, has announced he is stepping away from the position to assume a new role in Manitoba. He says he hopes residents continue to recognize the college's value in the community, whether or not they attended the campus itself.
2: They still see the value of the college in the community. They see the work that it does and the value that it brings. And I think that if we can show that to the community, I think that's really, really important.
1: He also expressed his full confidence in interim president and CEO Khalil Ostrander. Saskatchewan's active severe weather season continues. The Northern Tornadoes Project has now confirmed 15 tornadoes across the province this year, including an EF0 landsprout tornado near Elrose and an EF1 tornado near Denzel that damaged grain bins, trees, and farm buildings. Environment Canada meteorologist Brian Proctor says this year's activity isn't unusual.
3: It's more of a return to the really active summer severe weather seasons that we've seen in the past. We've had a few years that haven't been as active. But one of the things to remember is we're just getting into the core sort of peak of our summer severe weather season. In western Saskatchewan is the months of sort of July and into the first half of August.
1: Southwestern Saskatchewan's now recorded 2 confirmed tornadoes in 2026. Frontier's Rec Center was without flood insurance and raising funds for vital repairs after significant water damage to the building in the spring. Mayor Brady Berg for the Village of Frontier explains that currently the community has raised $1,000 of the $100,000 GoFundMe goal.
4: At the end of May, the water main line broke that goes into the rec center. And so it feeds the fire suppression system. It's a 6-inch main, and it didn't take long for the lobby to flood with that kind of water coming in. We got fans in there, dehumidifiers. We had to get the line repaired, which required excavation, and we had to cut the sidewalk out, and it turned into being quite a procedure.
1: Berg says that every amount counts, whether it's $10 or $100, and donations can also be made through the village office. Visitors to the Leader Swimming Pool can once again take a ride down the water slide. The attraction is reopened after community volunteers stepped up to help complete mechanical repairs. Leader Electric ordered and installed replacement motors and pumps, while Keith Dale helped restore the plumbing system. The pool says the water slide is fully operational, although the facility's water features are still awaiting repairs. And disease pressure is expected to be a growing concern following June's wet conditions and the recent hailstorm. Amber Wall, farm manager for Wheatland Conservation, says they've already made one fungicide application as disease symptoms were starting to show up on chickpeas.
5: Chickpeas were definitely starting to get disease on the leaves. We haven't sampled many roots yet. We'll be sampling some roots in the coming weeks, so that'll be interesting to see. But the hail definitely is causing some above ground disease symptoms for sure.
1: With the hail damage to the plots, Wheatland has canceled its annual tour for next week, but is still scheduled to host the Ministry of Agriculture's Crop Diagnostic School at the end of the month.
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6: I'm Colin Powers with a look at sports. The Swift Current 57s make a quick trip to Brooks, Alberta to face the Bombers tonight. Swift Current is coming off an 18-13 loss of the Saskatoon Berries on Sunday, and they sit a game behind the fourth place Weyburn Beavers in the East Division standings. The 57s host the Beavers tomorrow night at Mitchell Field. The Shaunavon Ranch Rodeo is more than just competition. It's a celebration of ranching life in the Southwest. Vice President Jared Girardat says the event has been running since 2011 and continues to grow each year.
7: Keep the tradition alive. It's what us ranchers do. Most of us are ranch, and it's what we do for our living, and kind of shows what we have to do out in the open to keep our cattle healthy and safe.
6: This year's event featured 12 teams competing in 6 ranch-based events. The Toronto Blue Jays will look to get some kind of offense going against the Giants when they play the middle game of a three-game set in San Francisco tonight. The Jays are on a three-game losing skid and have only scored a single run in those games. Spencer Miles will get the start for the Jays against Trevor McDonald. And the greatest Raptor of all time is calling it a career. Kyle Lowry announced his retirement this morning at the press conference in Toronto, where he signed a one-day contract with the Raptors. He holds franchise records for the Raptors for assists, steals, and three-pointers, and was a key part of their 2019 NBA title run. The Raptors also announced they will retire Lowry's number 7 jersey during the upcoming season, and they will join Vince Carter's number 15 in the Raptors of Scotiabank Arena. From local news to local sports, we're here for your updates. Share them at 306-773-NEWS or click Submit News on Swift Current Online.
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1: Good afternoon. It's Eric Adam looking at your five-day forecast. Today is going to see a mix of sun and cloud with a 30% chance of some rain showers. Wind southeast 20 kilometers an hour with a high of 25, a humid index of 29, and a UV index of 8 or very high. Tonight, partly cloudy, clearing near midnight. Wind southeast 20 kilometers an hour, becoming light late in the evening and a low of 12. For Wednesday, sunny, becoming a mix of sun and cloud in the afternoon. Wind becoming south 30, gusting to 50 in the morning with a high of 29 and a humid index of 33. For Thursday, sunny and a high of 27. Friday, sunny and a high of 28. And both Saturday and Sunday are sunny with highs of 30. Local news, local weather, and local sports. 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

Thanks for streaming us at work this afternoon. I'm Ken O'Neill. Blue Jays have lost, what now, 3 in a row? They opened their series in San Francisco with an ugly 10-1 loss to the Giants last night. They'll play again tonight and game 3.

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15: Good afternoon, it's Eric Haddam taking a look at your five-day forecast. Today's going to see a mix of sun and cloud with a 30% chance of showers. Wind southeast 20 kilometers an hour with a high of 25, humidex of 29.

0: 9 and a UV index of 8 or very high. Tonight, partly cloudy, clearing near midnight. Wind southeast 20 kilometers an hour, becoming light late in the evening, and a low of plus 12. For Wednesday, sunny, becoming a mix of sun and cloud in the afternoon. Wind becoming south 30, gusting to 50 in the morning with a high of 29. For Thursday, sunny and a high of 27. Friday, sunny and a high of 28. And both Saturday and Sunday sees sun and a high of plus 30. 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

0: I'm Ken O'Neill. Thanks for streaming us today. The FIFA World Cup continues, but Canada's out, Mexico's out, and last night the U.S. was eliminated. All three host countries are finished. Now who do we cheer for? We've still got World Cup soccer until July 19th.
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17: Good afternoon, it's Eric Adam looking at your five-day forecast. Today is going to see a mix of sun and cloud with a 30% chance of some rain showers, wind southeast 20 kilometers an hour with a high of 25, a humid index of 29, and a UV index of 8 or very high. Tonight, partly cloudy, clearing near midnight, wind southeast 20 kilometers an hour becoming light late in the evening and a low of 12. For Wednesday, sunny becoming a mix of sun and cloud in the afternoon, wind becoming south 30, gusting to 50 in the morning with a high of 29 and a humid index of 33. For Thursday, sunny and a high of 27. Friday, sunny and a high of 28. And both Saturday and Sunday are sunny with highs of 30. Local news, local weather, and local sports. 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

0: and Dara, just about 4 o'clock this Tuesday afternoon. Coming up before we hit four, we are going to hear from Keith Urban.
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2: I'm Eric Adam. Here's what's coming up in news. Great Plains College in Swift Current will soon have a new president, as current president and CEO Brad Mahan announced he's stepping down from the role after 4 years. And the Northern Tornadoes Project has confirmed a landsprout tornado southeast of Elrose on June 29th. 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
1: Good afternoon. I'm Eric Haddam. Great Plains College in Swift Current will soon have a new president, as current president and CEO Brad Mahon announced he's stepping down from the role after 4 years. Looking back on his time in the Southwest, Mahon said one of the biggest lessons he learned was that every community has different needs.
2: Each of them are unique. You know, they require a very sort of personalized approach, not only to, you know, what each community requires, but the different cultures at each campus.
1: Kalia Ostrander, Vice President of Programs and Student Services, will take over the role at the start of the next school year. The Northern Tornadoes Project has confirmed a landspout tornado southeast of Elrose from June 29th. The tornado has been given a preliminary EF0 rating and caused no reported damage or injuries. It's one of five tornadoes confirmed across Saskatchewan this week. Environment Canada meteorologist Brian Proctor says the weather agency relies on the Northern Tornadoes Project to investigate tornadoes.
3: So we're very dependent upon our partners with the Northern Tornado Project out of the University of Western Ontario. They're the structural experts. They're the experts on looking at the damage that storms cause and rating the damage from an effectiveness point of view.
1: The Elrose Tornado is the second confirmed tornado in southwestern Saskatchewan this year. After a water line feeding a fire suppression system in the Frontier Rec Center burst, the facility has been left with substantial damage and in need of funds. Brady Berg, mayor of the village of Frontier, says the GoFundMe campaign is set at a goal of $100,000.
4: Any little bit helps. It is a daunting number, and I know maybe that's what concerns people, but even $5, $10, $20 to donate would help immensely. Many hands make light work, so the more people that can donate a little, the better off we're going to be. I want to thank people for even considering it.
1: Following the damage, the water line was repaired, which required excavation and the removal of a chunk of the sidewalk. A summer favorite is back in Leader. The water slide at the Leader swimming pool is once again open after volunteers and local businesses helped complete repairs to the system. Leader Electric supplied and installed new motors and pumps, while Keith Dale helped solve plumbing issues to get the slide running again. The pool says its water features remain out of service, but the water slide is ready for swimmers. And farmers are busy assessing the damage following this week's major hailstorm. Wheatland Conservation Area Farm Manager Amber Wall says their plots receive significant damage, but is cautiously optimistic that they'll see some recovery.
5: I think the canola and the mustard, the oilseed crops, I think they'll kind of branch out. Hopefully it's warm this next week. There's lots of moisture there, so those should be able to recover. Cereal crops were kind of at flag leaf for the most part. Some are still tillering, but I think they should be okay. They should be able to recover. Nothing was at potting yet. Most of our crops were in the vegetative growth, so I think they should be able to recover in the next coming weeks.
1: As a result of damage to the research plots, Wheatland has canceled the annual tour with Sask Mustard for next week.
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6: I'm Colin Powers with a look at sports. The Swift Current 57s make a quick trip to Brooks, Alberta to face the Bombers tonight. Swift Current is coming off an 18-13 loss to the Saskatoon Berries on Sunday and set a game behind the fourth place Weyburn Beavers in the East Division standings. The 57s host the Beavers tomorrow night at Mitchell Field. The Shaunavon Ranch Rodeo brought together 12 teams on Saturday for a full day of ranching competition and community spirit. Vice President of the Association, Jarek Jaredat, says the event continues to highlight real working ranch skills while drawing families from across the Southwest.
7: It's a great day to come out with your family and spend some time, and yeah, it's good watching. A few rack, cow milking and stuff gets pretty exciting, so it's pretty good.
6: The rodeo featured six events, including trailer loading, wild cow milking, stray gather, calf branding, team doctoring, and horse catch. The Toronto Blue Jays will look to get some kind of offense going against the Giants when they play the middle game of a three-game set in San Francisco tonight. The Jays are on a three-game losing streak and have only scored a single run in those games. Spencer Miles will get the start for the Jays against Trevor McDonald. And the greatest Raptor of all time is calling it a career. Kyle Lowry announced his retirement this morning at a press conference in Toronto, where he signed a one-day contract with the Raptors. He holds Raptors franchise records for assists, steals, and three-pointers, and was a key part of the team's 2019 NBA title run. The Raptors announced they will retire Lowry's number 7 jersey during the upcoming season, joining Vince Carter's number 15 in the rafters of Scotiabank Arena. Have a story tip or score to share? Let us know. Call 306-773-NEWS or click Submit News on Swift Current Online.
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9: Good evening. This is Kirsty Hansen back with the 5-day forecast. Tonight we'll see partly cloudy skies with a low of 12. From tomorrow until Saturday, we can expect mainly sunshine and highs from 26 to 30. 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

And Dean Brody, hometown heroes. I have not seen the Rec Laws in concert, but I have seen Dean Brody. He has a phenomenal time. He probably has just as much fun on stage as those watching him in the crowd. It's an absolute blast. Highly recommend checking it out, that's for sure. We got music coming up from Ella Langley right now. Let's keep it going with Garth Brooks. It's Unanswered Prayer.

You're busy. We get it. So are we. Gathering news and telling stories about our community. Now, for busy folks like us, all the news of the day comes in one handy-dandy email. 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

0: Ella Langley, Be Her. Hey, Dara, it's 20 after 4. Tuesday is here. Yes, we're inching closer and closer to the weekend. I swear to goodness, from the time we wake up Monday morning throughout July and August, we're really just working for the weekend because summer weekends are some of the best weekends, aren't they? Don't get me wrong. There's a lot of fun that you can have in the winter. And of course, winter has Christmas, but there's something magical about summer. Every day is a magical day when it's summertime. Maybe that's just me.
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4: Good evening. This is Kirsty Hansen back with the five-day forecast. Tonight we'll see partly cloudy skies with a low of 12. From tomorrow until Saturday, we can expect mainly sunshine and highs from 26 to 30. 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

0: Breathing. Megan Maroney, am I okay? I'm Dara, in for Sharon this Tuesday afternoon. Yes, I'm back for another day. Didn't have enough fun yesterday, so I'm going to be hanging out with you for really most of the week. We've got music coming up in just a moment from Kane Brown. First, we'll check in with weather.
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13: Good evening. This is Kirsty Hansen back with the 5-day forecast. Tonight we'll see partly cloudy skies with a low of 12. From tomorrow until Saturday, we can expect mainly sunshine and highs from 26 to 30. 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
3: I'm Eric Adam. Here's what's coming up in news. Saskatchewan's active severe weather season continues with a confirmed tornado near Elrose. And Frontier's Rec Center is without flood insurance and raising funds for vital repairs after water damage to the building in the spring. These stories and many more can be found on SwiftCurrentOnline.com.
4: Alberta beef producers have named the Walton family of Alberta's special area number 2 the recipients of the 2026 Environmental Stewardship Award. The family has operated near Homestead Cooley since 1911, with 5 generations now involved in the ranching operation. Today, the ranch includes about 8,800 acres of owned and leased land, supporting 300 cow-calf pairs and more than 100 replacement heifers. Alberta beef producers say the family has shown a long-term commitment to protecting native prairie, maintaining forage resources, developing water infrastructure, and creating habitat that benefits both livestock and wildlife. The Walton family named Alberta's 2026 Environmental Stewardship Award winners. For Golden West, I'm Glendalee Allen Bossler.
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1: Good evening. I'm Eric Haddam. Great Plains College in Swift Current will soon have a new president, as current president and CEO Brad Mahan announced he's stepping down from the role after 4 years. Looking back on his time in the Southwest, Mahan said one of the biggest lessons he learned was that every community has different needs.
2: Each of them are unique. You know, they require a very sort of personalized approach, not only to, you know, what each community requires, but the different cultures at each campus.
1: Kalia Ostrander, Vice President of Programs and Student Services, will take over the role at the start of the next school year. The Northern Tornadoes Project has confirmed a land sprout tornado southeast of Elrose from June 29th. The tornado has been given a preliminary EF0 rating and caused no reported damage or injuries. It's one of five tornadoes confirmed across Saskatchewan this week. Environment Canada meteorologist Brian Proctor says the weather agency relies on the Northern Tornadoes Project to investigate tornadoes.
3: So we're very dependent upon our partners with the Northern Tornado Project out of the University of Western Ontario. They're the structural experts. They're the experts on looking at the damage that storms cause and rating the damage from an effectiveness point of view.
1: The Elrose Tornado is the second confirmed tornado in southwest Saskatchewan this year. After a water line feeding a fire suppression system in the Frontier Rec Center burst, the facility has been left with substantial damage and in need of funds. Brady Berg, mayor of the village of Frontier, says the GoFundMe campaign is set at a goal of $100,000.
4: Any little bit helps. It is a daunting number, and I know maybe that's what concerns people, but even $5, $10, $20 to donate would help immensely. Many hands make light work, so the more people that can donate a little, the better off we're going to be. I want to thank people for even considering it.
1: Following the damage, the water line was repaired, which required excavation and the removal of a chunk of the sidewalk. The first ever Dead Prairies Horror Movie Festival has unveiled its lineup, featuring horror films from around the world screened at the SWT Lyceum Theater in Gull Lake. Devin Oman, mastermind behind Dead Prairies Productions, said submissions came from a variety of places.
5: Featuring four full-length horror films and 10 short horror films. Like, there's 8 different countries. There's even some movies made in Saskatchewan.
1: Tickets are available via the theater's website or box office. And farmers are busy assessing the damage following this week's major hailstorm. Wheatland Conservation Area Farm Manager Amber Wall says their plots received significant damage, but is cautiously optimistic that they'll see some recovery.
6: I think the canola and the mustard, the oilseed crops, I think they'll kind of branch out. Hopefully it's warm this next week. There's lots of moisture there, so those should be able to recover. Cereal crops were kind of at flag leaf for the most part. Some are still tillering, but I think they should be okay. They should be able to recover. Nothing was at potting yet. Most of our crops were in the vegetative growth, so I think they should be able to recover in the next coming weeks.
1: As a result of the damage to the research plots, Wheatland has canceled the annual tour with Sask Mustard for next week.
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7: I'm Colin Powers with a look at sports. The Swift Current 57s make a quick trip to Brooks, Alberta to face the Bombers tonight. Swift Current is coming off an 18-13 loss to the Saskatoon Berries on Sunday, and they sit a game behind the fourth place Weyburn Beavers in the East Division standings. The 57s host the Beavers tomorrow night at Mitchell Field. The Shaunavon Ranch Rodeo is more than just competition. It's a celebration of ranching life in the Southwest. Vice President Jared Girardat says the event has been running since 2011 and continues to grow each year.
8: Keep the tradition alive. It's what us ranchers do. Most of us are ranch, and it's what we do for our living, and it's kind of shows what we have to do out in the open to keep our cattle healthy and safe.
7: This year's event featured 12 teams competing in 6 ranch-based events. The Toronto Blue Jays will look to get some kind of offense going against the Giants when they play the middle game of a three-game set in San Francisco tonight. The Jays are on a three-game losing skid and have only scored a single run in those games. Spencer Miles will get the start for the Jays against Trevor McDonald. And the greatest Raptor of all time is calling it a career. Kyle Lowry announced his retirement this morning at a press conference in Toronto, where he signed a one-day contract with the Raptors. He holds franchise records for the Raptors for assists, steals, and three-pointers, and was a key part of their 2019 NBA title run. The Raptors also announced they will retire Lowry's number 7 jersey during the upcoming season, and they will join Vince Carter's number 15 in the Raptors of Scotiabank Arena. From local news to local sports, we're here for your updates. 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
9: Good evening. This is Kirsty Hansen back with the 5-day forecast. Tonight we'll see partly cloudy skies with a low of 12. From tomorrow until Saturday, we can expect mainly sunshine and highs from 26 to 30. 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

0: Welcome to the dog days of summer. Goes now until August 11th. The hottest, most sweltering days of the year. The saying comes from ancient sky watchers who noticed this period aligns with the rising of Sirius, the dog star, brightest star in the night sky. Ancient Greeks and Romans believed the combined heat of the sun and the bright Sirius star was responsible for the hot summer weather. Let's embrace it, because in no time it'll be minus 28. Burgers grilling,
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6: Don't miss all your favorite artists at Country Thunder Saskatchewan. 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
9: Good evening. This is Kirsty Hansen back with the 5-day forecast. Tonight we'll see partly cloudy skies with a low of 12. From tomorrow until Saturday, we can expect mainly sunshine and highs from 26 to 30. 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

0: 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I'm Ken O'Neill. 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
15: Good evening. This is Kirsty Hansen back with the five-day forecast. Tonight we'll see partly cloudy skies to the low of 12. From tomorrow until Saturday, we can expect mainly sunshine and highs from 26 to 30. 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
2: I'm Eric Adam. Here's what's coming up in news. Great Plains College in Swift Current will soon have a new president, as current president and CEO Brad Mahan announced he's stepping down from the role after 4 years. And the Northern Tornadoes Project has confirmed a land sprout tornado southeast of Elrose on June 29th. 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
11: 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You smell smoke? 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